0: was capped off on not only he, but Xavier Savage turned up as well. But it was a great try.
1: The Green Machine will be back at home again on Saturday when they take on the Tigers. And that's the latest from the Capital Radio Newsroom.
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1: Mostly sunny conditions today and a top of 15 degrees. Morning frost before a partly cloudy day tomorrow, also 15. Partly cloudy on Thursday, top of 12, then 12 again and a morning frost before a sunny day on Friday. Right now it's 3 in Melbourne, 3 in Campbell and 4 degrees in Richardson.
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Good on you, Phil. That's Phil Collins. We've got 30-minute music marathons all day for your workday here at 2CA. G'day, Rob Duckworth here. Tomorrow morning, classic breakfast, Holmesy and Gemma. I know with the secret sound they got $1,320 to give away. Natalie Imbruglia and the Kinks after Fleetwood Mac.

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Nick Kershaw now, Joe Cocker and Hall & Oates, they're coming up shortly.

0: forever classic 2CA Hall & Oates, and You Make My Dreams Come True. That's the end of another one of our 30-minute music marathons. We're going to do it again just after 11. Hello there, Rob Duckworth this morning. Holmesy & Chem, the classic breakfast, back tomorrow. Secret Sound, $1,320. Now, tomorrow they're going to celebrate the birthday of a guy called Alan Johnson. Alan turns 86. Who the heck is Alan Johnson, you're saying? He's a jingle and also songwriter. You know his work. He wrote the song Come On Aussie, Come On. He wrote that jingle, I Feel Like a Tooies. He also wrote that Meadow Lea margarine jingle and a whole bunch of others. So Holmesy and Jim, they're going to be asking about which, and they'll play some of those jingles for you. And also Andrew Bishop from the Raiders coaching staff. We're going to find out how the team pulled up after their win over the Bunnies on the weekend. Holmesy and Jem back on air tomorrow morning, nice and early from 5:30. Bob Seger and Whitney Houston, they're on air in a minute.
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0: Forever Classic, 2CA, Whitney Houston, and How Will I Know? We've got our 10 from then coming up just after midday today, and we're going to feature the year 1983. So we're going to play the 10 biggest songs that were on the Canberra charts this week, back in 1983. Now, back in that year, the fastest selling fashion item was hair gel. Seriously. And also the fastest growing sport in Australia back in 1983, believe it or not, was windsurfing. So we're going to check out the music of 1983 just after midday today. Supertramp and the Thompson Twins, they're on the way.
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0: Hi, Holmesy and Gemma here on our next show. We get one day closer to the return of the TCA Piggy Bank.
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7: It's 7 degrees in Canberra, mostly sunny today, going for a top of 15. From the Capital Radio Newsroom, good morning. I'm Tia Priest-Willamott. Economists warn petrol prices at the Bowser could climb back above $2 amid spiralling tensions in the Middle East. Yemen's Houthis rebels have announced a maritime embargo against Saudi Arabia, vowing to target the southern gateway to the Red Sea. That could further hamper supply as disruptions continue in the Strait of Hormuz. Anthony Albanese has congratulated his new British counterpart on his appointment. Andy Burnham has officially become the UK's seventh leader in a decade.
8: Many feel as though they're still in decline and they don't have the ability to turn things around. And that's why we will change politics.
7: The PM says he's looking forward to working with Mr. Burnham on a range of matters. The ACT Ambulance Service is introducing new occupational violence training as incidents involving frontline crews continue to increase. The immersive program is designed to better prepare paramedics to manage violent situations, including ways to reduce risks and respond when incidents occur. Chief Officer David Dutton says the training gives staff close to the full experience.
9: We can, in slow time, expose staff to some of those early clues of occupational violence. We can practice our hazard recognition, we can practice our dynamic risk assessment, and we can practice making those decisions about is it even safe to enter that scene or indeed to remain in a scene.
7: Celebrations continue over the announcement that Canberra United has a future thanks to the Australian Sports Group, who are the new owners. Theo Fotopoulos, CEO of the Australian Sports Group, says they are also working on getting a Canberra men's team into the A-League.
10: That's definitely slated for the 2028-29 season, so we want to establish the club as far as its pathways as well in the next few years so that there is a pathway for women and girls and boys and men moving forward.
7: And locals are being urged to think of someone they can nominate for the 2027 Australian of the Year Awards, with nominations closing in 10 days. Spokesperson Todd Ashurst says it's important to acknowledge those who contribute to our community.
11: What we're looking for is people that have demonstrated excellence in their field, significant contribution to the Australian community and nation, or an inspirational role model to the Australian community.
12: Sports Update.
7: Dean Young has declared he wants to make Dragons fans proud of their football team again after being appointed coach on a permanent basis. The former utility has served as interim coach since round 8 after Shane Flanagan was sacked with no wins on the board. Young says they need to win back the faith of the Red V supporters.
3: Our fans, when they're buying the tickets and they're walking through the gates, to know that the Dragons are going to compete hard every week and they're going to be consistent. They're going to know what they're going to get from the team.
7: Meanwhile, the Raiders are remembering Raider 44 and Gungahlin Bulls Club legend Steve Keir. Mr. Keir passed away on Sunday morning after a battle with cancer. He was one of the Pioneer Raiders, playing 11 first grade games in 1983-84 and also played with the Eastern Suburbs Roosters and North Sydney Bears. There's been a shake-up of FIFA's world rankings following the World Cup. Spain has knocked Argentina off top spot. Mexico comes into the top 10 while Germany falls out. Australia is down one place to 28. Pat Cummins, Josh Hazlewood and Nathan Lyon have been named to return to the Australian Test squad for the two-match series against Sri Lanka next month. And the Women's Tennis Association has changed its policy to only allow biological women to compete on tour. And that's the latest from the Capital Radio Newsroom.
1: 2CA's four-day forecast for Canberra.
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7: Mostly sunny conditions today and a top of 15 degrees. Morning frost before a partly cloudy day tomorrow, also 15. Partly cloudy on Thursday, top of 12. Then 12 again and a morning frost before a sunny day on Friday. Right now, it's 7 in Crace, 7 in Aranda, and it's 7 degrees in Greenway.
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have a classic 2CA 30-minute music marathons all day today, and at midday we're going to play our 10 from then, the 10 biggest songs on the Canberra chart from 1983. Cher and ELO coming up after JoJo Zep and the Falcons. This is 2CA.

0: Forever Classic 2CA wrapping up a 30-minute music marathon with a big song from ELO, Mr. Blue Sky. Let's have a look at the skies. Mostly sunny today. Jeez, it was cold this morning. 15 degrees is going to be the top now. Tomorrow morning, frost, partly cloudy, about 14 degrees. Thursday, just partly cloudy, no frost. Top of 12 degrees. Friday, the frost is back, and it's also back for Saturday as well. Friday's going to be sunny with the top of 12 degrees, and Saturday so far looks like it's going to be partly cloudy and about 14 degrees. Wilson Phillips and Wild Cherry, they're up in a minute.
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0: Forever Classic 2CA, play that funky music, that is Wild Cherry. Now we've got our 10 from then coming up just after the midday news today. We're going to play the 10 biggest songs that everyone in Canberra was buying this week back in 1983. Madonna had a first hit in that year. The song was Holiday. Flashdance was big at the movies. E.T. was really big at the movies. 1983, the fastest growing sport in Australia was windsurfing. So we'll check that out just after midday today. On the way, shortly, you're going to hear Tom Petty and Boney M.
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0: put out a solo album back in 1983 called Escapade and Fraction Too Much Friction. Big song from it. The 10 from then from 1983, just minutes away.
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9: It's 9 degrees in Canberra, mostly sunny today, going for a top of 15. From the Capital Radio Newsroom, good afternoon. I'm Tia Priest-Wellamott. The Shadow Home Affairs Minister is calling for legal changes if needed after a so-called ISIS bride was granted bail by a Victorian court. The woman, accused of terrorism offences, was charged in May after returning to Australia last year. John O'Dunham says he doesn't believe the federal government can simply claim the laws prevent them from blocking the return of the so-called ISIS brides.
10: I've consistently made the point that if the law is weak, we should look at ways to change it, to prevent these people from coming back into our country. If the bail laws in Victoria are weak, then the government here should be doing everything they can.
9: The opposition argues the energy minister should focus on lowering power prices rather than attending climate conferences. News Corp reports Chris Bowen's department is spending over $4 million to host foreign bureaucrats at a luxury resort in Fiji. The delegates will attend meetings ahead of the COP31 climate summit, which Mr. Bowen will preside over as co-president. Shadow Energy Minister Dan Tehan says Labor needs to get its priorities in order.
11: When is he going to do something about energy affordability rather than continue on with his COP vanity project?
9: Police are seeking footage and witnesses following alleged dangerous driving in Wanniassa last Wednesday. Just after 5 p.m, police attended a single-vehicle collision at the intersection of Stenberg Crescent and Wheeler Crescent, finding a grey Hyundai Elantra had collided with a tree near the intersection. Witnesses reported that the grey Hyundai bearing ACT Rego YFP14K was travelling at high speed prior to the collision. Anyone who witnessed the vehicle being driven in the area or who may have footage of it is asked to come forward. The new signalised pedestrian crossing on Canberra Avenue near St Edmunds College and St Clair's College is now officially turned on. While some minor finishing works, including landscaping, will continue over coming weeks, the crossing is fully operational and provides a safer way for pedestrians to cross Canberra Avenue. The public is asked to take care around the worksite, follow all signage and traffic directions, and slow down to the temporary speed limits when travelling through the area. And Christopher Nolan's The Odyssey dominated at the Australian box office during its opening weekend. It debuted at number one and grossed $13.4 million nationally. Moana came in at number two. Toy Story 5 came in at number three.
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9: The resurgent Raiders have made a call on Owen Paddy's fate at the NRL judiciary. Paddy has accepted a one-game ban for grade 2 dangerous contact, seeing him miss one game after taking the early guilty plea. Meanwhile, 5'8" Ethan Strange has also entered an early guilty plea, copping a $1,000 fine for a grade 1 careless high tackle. And riders have had their second and final rest day on the Tour de France. Things resume in stage 16 with a 26-kilometre time trial on the shores of Lake Geneva. And that's the latest from the Capital Radio newsroom.
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9: Mostly sunny conditions today and a top of 15 degrees. Morning frost before a partly cloudy day tomorrow, also 15. Partly cloudy on Thursday, top of 12. Then 12 again and a morning frost before a sunny day on Friday. Right now it's 10 in Bruce, 10 in Deakin and it's 11 degrees in Canberra.
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0: Hello there, Rob Duckworth this afternoon. Here we go. It's our 10 from then from 1983. Big thanks to the Kosciuszko Chalet Hotel in Charlotte Pass. Experience all-inclusive luxury in a snowbound paradise. Song number 10 from 1983 from Bonnie Tyler here at 2CA.

Hello there, Forever Classic 2CA. Right now we're playing our 10 from then, the 10 biggest songs that were on the Canberra charts this week back in 1983. Eurythmics' Love Is a Stranger, that came in at number 6, and Little Red Corvette from Prince came in at 5.

Forever classic 2CA. It's our 10 from then. 1983, the movie Flashdance was really big at the cinemas, so obviously the music of Flashdance was big on the charts. Irene Cara came in at number 2, and at number 1 this week back in 83, this song from The Police.

0: Brava Classic 2CA, The Police, from their album Synchronicity, which was a monster back in 1983. Every Breath You Take, that was the number one song in Canberra this week back in 1983. And Flashdance from Irene Cara, that was at number two. Now, back in 1983, General Motors Holden released the Holden Astra. And I love checking out the prices of what things cost in the old days. A brand new Holden Astra, pretty good car, back in 1983, $10,519. Tomorrow, we're going to look at 1979. We'll play the 10 biggest songs. Big thanks to the Kosciuszko Chalet Hotel at Charlotte Pass. Experience all-inclusive luxury in a snowbound paradise. The Beatles and Blondie, up in a moment.
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0: Heading for a top of 15 degrees today in Canberra, mostly sunny. From the Capital Radio Newsroom, good afternoon. I'm Jeff Tyler. The Hellenic Club has been partially successful in its bid to overturn a $1.2 million fine relating to allegations it failed to properly manage the gambling habits of two Canberra patrons. In late 2024, the Gambling and Racing Commission fined the Woden-based club and issued a reprimand over its handling of regular gambler Ray Kashurinen. Mr. Kashurinen died by suicide on the 31st of March 2020, just days after he and his wife had their Toyota Land Cruiser repossessed. Economists say a rapid change is needed in the global energy market to keep fuel prices in Australia down as the conflict in the Middle East drags on. The United States has launched fresh strikes against Iran, while Yemen's Houthis rebels have announced a maritime embargo against Saudi Arabia. One Nation leader Pauline Hanson is embarking on a national listening tour in a bid to capitalise on her party's popularity. Federal politics editor Michael Packey.
9: Senator Hanson is back in Australia after spending time in the UK and Italy. She's addressed a business breakfast in Perth as protesters gathered outside. Senator Hanson used the function to announce a national listening tour to hear concerns from everyday Australians.
10: Pubs, businesses, kitchen tables, maybe even a few fish and chip shops.
9: Separately, the One Nation leader has come to the defence of her high-profile recruit, Barnaby Joyce, following a bizarre outburst on national TV last night.
11: Are you really comfortable with where she is taking you?
12: My feet. Sit down!
9: Mr. Joyce shouted at his dog, who was distracting him during an interview. Senator Hanson posted, "You've got to love live TV dealing with a barking dog during an already hostile ABC interview." Michael Packey reporting.
0: A section of the Monaro Highway south of Canberra is set to trial a new system in an attempt at reducing wildlife vehicle strikes. T-Priest Willemot explains.
13: The Protective Animal Warning System is an artificial intelligence-powered alert process which uses thermal and optical roadside cameras to detect animals near the road. When an animal is detected, a smart road sign then alerts approaching motorists in real time. This is the first time the tech has been used in New South Wales as the trial gets underway on a 300-metre section of the Monaro Highway at Michelago between Canberra and Cooma. Wildcare Queanbeyan has described the area as an incredible hotspot for kangaroos. Tia Priest-Willemot, Capital Radio News.
0: And Hepatitis ACT is encouraging Canberrans to get tested to mark World Hepatitis Day. Happening on July 28, the day aims to raise awareness of viral hepatitis and encourage prevention, diagnosis and treatment. Chief Executive Sarah Armand says getting tested is a simple process.
14: Any blood test done, just ask your GP if you're not sure of your status, if it's not on your records anywhere. Just ask them to put in a test for Hep B or Hep C on there.
1: Sports update.
0: The resurgent Raiders have made a call on Owen Paddy's fate at the NRL judiciary. Paddy has accepted a one-game ban for a grade 2 dangerous contact, seeing him miss one game after taking the early guilty plea. 5'8" Ethan Strange has also entered an early guilty plea, copping a $1,000 fine for a grade 1 careless high tackle. Meanwhile, Hudson Young has gone under the knife today after suffering a season-ending Achilles injury. And that's the latest from the Capital Radio Newsroom.
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0: Heading for a top of 15 degrees in Canberra today, mostly sunny. Got an overnight low of zero, morning frost, then partly cloudy tomorrow and a top of 14 degrees. Thursday, partly cloudy and a top of 12. Friday morning frost, then a sunny day, 12 degrees.
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Classic 2CA, we've got 30-minute music marathons all day for your workday. We're in one of those things right now. Alana Miles and Peaches and Herb, they're coming up after the Buggles.

0: Rosie and Gemma here on our next show. We get one day closer to the return of the TCA Piggy Bank.
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0: Forever Classic 2CA, Marvin Gaye and Kim Weston, a duet, It Takes Two. Wrapping up a 30-minute music marathon, Kathy's going to do it again just after two this afternoon. Now, Holmesy and Gemma, the classic breakfast, they're back tomorrow, and they're going to celebrate the birthday of a guy called Alan Johnson. He's turning 86. He wrote the song Come On Aussie, Come On. He also wrote a whole bunch of jingles for a company called Mojo. He wrote I Feel Like a Tui's. He wrote You Ought to Be Congratulating. Was it the Meadow Lea commercial? A whole bunch of them. So they'll be talking about him tomorrow. And also Andrew Bishop from the Raiders coaching staff. He's going to talk about how the team pulled up after their win over the Bunnies on the weekend. Lots of stuff happening on the show. And you can win $1,320 with Secret Sound. Holmesy and Gem, the classic breakfast. They're back tomorrow. You too, and Thelma Houston, they're on the radio next.
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0: Forever Classic, 2CA, Thelma Houston, and Don't Leave Me This Way, Rob Duckworth this afternoon. Hey, next week, you're going to love it. You get the chance to win some cash during the daytime. Normally, you know, with the secret sound in the morning with Holmesy and Jem, got the chance to win cash there. But Piggy Bank is back next week. That's where you get on air and you give us an amount. We go higher, lower. It's one of those games. Big thanks to Right Way Curtains and Blinds at Fish Week. And right now, you can save 30% off all Luxaflex Duet shades. On the way, we've got Men at Work and also Promises here at 2CA.
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0: another classic 2CA 30-minute music marathons all day today. Kathy's on the radio next. And Kathy is going to play Werewolves of London from Warren Zevon. Also a really nice song from Heart, These Dreams. And from Boston, Boston. More Than a Feeling, 30-minute music marathons all day here at 2CA. Kath is next. Have a great day. I'll catch you tomorrow.
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12: Heading for a top of 15 degrees in Canberra, mostly sunny from the Capital Radio Newsroom. Good afternoon, I'm Jeff Tyler. The ACT Treasurer Chris Steele says a proposal to lower both the maximum rate of payroll tax and the payroll tax-free threshold needs more analysis. As part of an inquiry into the Territory's fiscal sustainability, independent economist Saul S. Lake suggested changes to payroll tax was worth consideration if the government wanted to raise more revenue. Mr. S. Lake's report came too late to be considered in the 2026-27 budget. However, Mr. Steele has told a budget estimates hearing today the idea would be given consideration moving forward.
13: We haven't ruled it out, but equally we recognise that at the moment businesses are under pressure as a result of higher interest rates.
12: Pubs and fish and chips shops will make part of Pauline Hanson's national listening tour. The One Nation leader is back in the country after returning from a trip to the UK and Italy. She's addressed a business function in Perth where she was met by about 70 protesters. Senator Hanson says she wants to hear the concerns of everyday Aussies.
14: Between now and Christmas, my team and I will be travelling this country. Pubs, businesses, kitchen tables, rooms like this one, maybe even a few fish and chip shops. And we will be asking one question. What's holding you back? You, your business, your family, our country.
12: A Queanbeyan councillor has been pre-selected as the New South Wales Nationals candidate for Monaro at the state's election. James Wybrow has more.
15: Marita Grundy was selected by party members at a Monaro State Electorate Council meeting in Queanbeyan on Sunday. Miss Grundy from Bywong has lived in the Monaro for more than 30 years and has been on the Queanbeyan Palarang Regional Council since 2021. She has also worked for the Australian Defence Force, Monash Medical Centre, the St Kilda AFL Club, the Canberra Raiders and the National Heart Foundation. The election will be held on March 13th next year. James Wybrow, Capital Radio News.
12: Canberra's job market is being flooded with applications as public service redundancies, consulting cutbacks and the first wave of automation-driven job hunting sees more people looking for work. Recruitment Managing Director Adam Kowalski says it's an interesting time for the job market.
16: We're in the midst of an AI revolution. We're sort of seeing that there's a lot more adoption and uptake in AI. So sort of as a result of that, roles are changing. So I guess in terms of the roles that we're seeing come in, it's a lot less of the sort of the traditional administrative type roles and a lot more sort of specialist niche roles.
12: And member for Bean, David Smith, has opened a new classroom at Canberra Montessori School through the Capital Grants program. The $396,000 grant will improve student educational outcomes, which emphasises hands-on, self-directed learning and independence in multi-aged classrooms.
17: Sports update.
12: Pat Cummins and Josh Hazlewood are back at full fitness ahead of next month's test series against Bangladesh in Darwin and Mackay. Hazlewood hasn't played a test match in 12 months, while Cummins only played once during last summer's Ashes series. Chairman of selectors George Bailey says they're ready to go.
18: Those guys, along with everyone else in the squad and a few others, are hitting the finishing touches. You know, those guys in particular, probably a bit more of a couple of physical things to tick off, but understanding is all fit.
12: And Dean Young says he's determined to make the most of his opportunity as an NRL head coach after being appointed the permanent boss of the Dragons. That's the latest from the Capital Radio Newsroom.
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12: Heading for a top of 15 degrees in Canberra today, mostly sunny. Got an overnight low of zero, morning frost, then partly cloudy tomorrow and a top of 14 degrees. Thursday, partly cloudy and a top of 12. Friday, morning frost, then a sunny day. 12 degrees.
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0: Tamsy and Gemma here on our next show. 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

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Hello there. Nice to have you company. It's Kathy here. We are doing a 30-minute music marathon. Queen Aretha is following Boston.

0: trick. If you want my love, you got it. Wrapping up that 30-minute music marathon. Super excited to have our old friend Sir Oinks-a-Lot back once again. He is returning and he is all stuffed full of bacon, a.k.a. cash, baby, cash. That's right. We will be playing the 2CA Piggy Bank from next week. It's a game of guessing how much is inside the piggy bank. If you get the right amount, that money is yours. 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

0: RC2CA John Farnham with Human Nature there. Gosh, it was another chilly start to the day. In fact, the day as a whole has been quite chilly. Zero tonight, more morning frost tomorrow for a part cloudy 14 degrees. It's going to be 12 on Thursday. Minus 3 to start Friday, and mostly sunny 12 degrees for the rest of the day.
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11: Got an overnight low of zero, morning frost, then partly cloudy tomorrow, 14 degrees. From the Capital Radio Newsroom, good afternoon, I'm Jeff Tyler. A Sydney rabbi has told the Royal Commission on Anti-Semitism and Social Cohesion many in his congregation are considering leaving the country. Levi Wolf is the chief rabbi of the Central Synagogue, just over a kilometre away from Bondi. He's told the probe up to 70% of his congregation has experienced anti-Semitic abuse. Rabbi Wolf says many are hiding their Jewish identity out of fear.
12: Is this right? Is this how Jews should feel? Is this how humans in this country should feel? I don't think so. I don't think anybody thinks so. Do I need to have courage to be openly Jewish in this country?
11: Police are seeking footage and witnesses following alleged dangerous driving in Waniyasa last Wednesday. Just after 5 p.m, police attended a single vehicle collision at the intersection of Sternberg and Wheeler Crescents, finding a grey Hyundai Elantra had collided with a tree. Witnesses reported the car was travelling at high speed prior to the crash. Geocon has lodged several structural changes to its controversial Phillip Pool development. Tia Priest-Willamott reports.
13: Over 40 adjustments to the original plans have been put before the planning authority. The Canberra Times report Geocon have said none of the amendments would make substantial changes to the look of the development and that the changes would instead improve the functionality and constructability of the development. The changes include the extension of the pool facade and seating in the pool lobby, the resizing of accessible change rooms and family rooms, and several changes within the two apartment blocks. Geocon's plan for the Phillip Aquatic Centre will see the pool reduced from 50 to 25 metres and develop the site to include new apartment buildings. Tia Priest-Willamott, Capital Radio News.
11: Researchers have set up a new monitoring platform to track antibiotic resistance in children. They've found the issue is rising globally. Murdoch Children's Research Institute Associate Professor Penelope Bryant says it can be even harder for kids if an infection resists first choice treatments.
14: The problem is that there are just fewer child-friendly formulations of antibiotics. There's fewer guidelines exactly about dosing and there's less funding for trials specifically in children on safely reducing antibiotics.
11: And Raiders fans have the chance to own a piece of the club's history with this year's Anzac Round jerseys being auctioned off. Each jersey comes numbered and signed by the player who wore the jersey in the match against the West Tigers earlier this year. The auction closes Sunday at 7 p.m.
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11: Checking petrol prices around town. $1.77.9 at the BP in Watson, $1.79.9 at the 7-Eleven in Fishwick, and $1.81.9 at the EG Ampol in Hume.
10: Sports update.
11: Dean Young is determined to make the most of his opportunity after being appointed permanent coach of the Dragons. Young says he wants to win back the faith of the fans.
15: I wanted to be a first grade coach ever since I started back in 2013, and I'm thankful to the club to show the support and give me the opportunity, and now the opportunity's mine. I've got 2 years to make the most of it, and that's what I plan on doing.
11: Meantime, the Raiders are back at training today after having a day off yesterday. Canberra face West Tigers on Saturday at home, chasing four straight wins and sitting two wins outside of the NRL top eight. And Pat Cummins and Josh Hazlewood are back at full fitness ahead of next month's test series. That's the latest from the Capital Radio newsroom.
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16: Warren again, checking your latest Canberra traffic and watch for fire crews working on campus on the ANU. Sullivan's Creek Road, there's been a building fire. Give them a wide berth as they get to and from Parks Way and Turner's Barry Drive. Patchy steady traffic along Yarra Glen through Curtin this afternoon. And roadworks for another hour on Gungahlin's Gribble Street between Gundaroo Drive and Hibberton Street. 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
11: Got an overnight low of zero, morning frost, then partly cloudy tomorrow, a top of 14 degrees. Thursday, partly cloudy and a top of 12. Friday, morning frost, then a sunny day, 12 degrees. Saturday, morning frost, partly cloudy and 14 degrees.
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Favorite Classic 2CA with the Dream Academy, a song produced by David Gilmour of Pink Floyd. That's why it's got such a great sound. Life in a Northern Town here on 2CA.

0: Commitments there, Mustang Sally from the Commitment soundtrack. The winter film series continues at the National Film and Sound Archive Arc Cinema. They've always got some great things up there on the big screen. This Friday, what about a doubleheader? Pleasure, Peril and Pop Surrealism of Barbarella. Jane Fonda up on the big screen. That's at 6 o'clock and then followed at 8 o'clock by Planet of the Apes. Very cool. And then on Saturday, there's a Christopher Nolan movie marathon. Check out the Canberra Digest for details on that. Time's over traffic soon. We'll get the Four Seasons on and a huge hit on the way for Mental as Anything.
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15: As we check in again on your latest Canberra traffic on campus at the ANU, be watching out for fire crews working Sullivan's Creek Road between Darney Road and Fellows Road with a reported building fire. Give them a wide berth as they access Parks Way or Barry Drive Turner. Very busy traffic through Campbell and Reed towards the city on Constitution Avenue at Blamey Crescent, Anzac Parade and Corranderk Street. Another hour of roadworks on Gungahlin's Gribble Street between Gundaroo Drive and Hibberson Street. 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That's Canberra Traffic.

0: have a classic 2CA. What a sunshiny big hit that was. Mental as anything in the mid-80s. Live It Up. Only got to number two, though. I thought it was a big, huge number one, but it wasn't. Only got to number two because it was held off by Madonna's Into the Groove. But at the 1985 Countdown Australia Music Awards, it did win Best Single. Jerry Rafferty soon. And Brian Ferry coming up on 2CA.
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11: 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That's cozy with a Z.
12: Got an overnight low of zero. Morning frost, then partly cloudy tomorrow, a top of 14 degrees. From the Capital Radio Newsroom, good afternoon. I'm Jeff Tyler. The Hellenic Club has been partially successful in its bid to overturn a $1.2 million fine relating to allegations it failed to properly manage the gambling habits of two Canberra patrons. In late 2024, the Gambling and Racing Commission fined the Woden-based club and issued a reprimand over its handling of regular gambler Ray Kasurinen. Mr. Kasurinen died by suicide on the 31st of March 2020, just days after he and his wife had their Toyota Land Cruiser repossessed. Opposition leader Angus Taylor has rejected talk of a merger between the Liberal Party and One Nation in South Australia. One Nation has seven members in the state parliament, while the Liberals have 11. Liberal Senator Alex Antic is pushing for a coalition with the minor party as its popularity continues to surge. Mr. Taylor says such a move is not on the cards.
13: That won't be happening. That will not be happening, I can assure you of that. So the Liberal Party is strong in South Australia and will remain strong in South Australia, and there won't be any kind of merger or coalition.
12: Economists say a rapid change is needed in the global energy market to keep fuel prices in the country down as the conflict in the Middle East drags on. The United States has launched fresh strikes against Iran, while Yemen's Houthis rebels have announced a maritime embargo against Saudi Arabia. A section of the Monaro Highway south of Canberra is set to trial a new system in an attempt at reducing wildlife vehicle strikes. TF Priest Willamott explains.
14: The Protective Animal Warning System is an artificial intelligence-powered alert process which uses thermal and optical roadside cameras to detect animals near the road. When an animal is detected, a smart road sign then alerts approaching motorists in real time. This is the first time the tech has been used in New South Wales as the trial gets underway on a 300-metre section of the Monaro Highway at Mikalago between Canberra and Cooma. Wildcare Queanbeyan has described the area as an incredible hotspot for kangaroos. Tia Priest-Willamott, Capital Radio News.
12: And Hepatitis ACT is encouraging Canberrans to get tested to mark World Hepatitis Day, happening on July the 28th. The day aims to raise awareness of viral hepatitis and encourage prevention, diagnosis and treatment. Chief Executive Sarah Ahmed says getting tested is a simple process.
9: Any blood test done, just ask your GP if you're not sure of your status, if it's not on your records anywhere, just ask them to put in a test for Hep B or Hep C on there.
15: The latest finance report.
12: The ASX 200 is down 13 points to 8,778. Gold is selling at $4,054 an ounce, and one Aussie dollar is buying 70.07 US cents.
15: Sports update.
12: The Rabbitohs have been hit by a massive injury blow on the run to the NRL finals. Captain Cameron Murray is facing a month on the sidelines with an ankle injury.
16: Any team Cam Murray's playing in, he has a massive positive impact on how they play. We're obviously no different. He's our captain, he's our leader, and he's just one of those blokes that gives you confidence when you're running out there with him. So he's a massive loss for us.
12: Winger Campbell Graham there. Meanwhile, Raiders star Hudson Young has gone under the knife today after suffering a season-ending Achilles injury. The Raiders face West Tigers on Saturday. And that's the latest from the Capital Radio newsroom.
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17: As we check again, your latest Canberra traffic looking down on the Kings Avenue Bridge above Lake Burley Griffin. Steady outbound traffic flow at the moment between Parliament House and the Russell area and Parks Way. Also steady traffic along the established light rail corridor between Dixon and Braddon on Northbourne Avenue and a bit too out through the Federal Highway. The interstate's doing exceedingly well at the moment. A 14-minute trip between Hall and Murrumbateman, cross-border on the Barton Highway. Getting ready for your next project? 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That's Canberra traffic.
0: 2CA's four-day forecast for Canberra.
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12: Got an overnight low of 0, morning frost, then partly cloudy tomorrow, a top of 14 degrees. Thursday, partly cloudy and a top of 12. Friday, morning frost, then a sunny day, 12 degrees. Saturday, morning frost, partly cloudy and 14 degrees.
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0: Benny King, Stand By Me on Forever Classic 2CA. We've got time saver traffic soon. Let's get ourselves some news headlines with Jeff Tyler.
1: Hello, Kathy. The ACT's Treasurer, Chris Steele, says a proposal to lower both the maximum rate of payroll tax and the payroll tax-free threshold needs more analysis. Pubs and fish and chips shops will make up part of Pauline Hanson's listening tour. All the details coming up. And a Queanbeyan councillor has been pre-selected as the New South Wales Nationals candidate. In sport, Pat Cummins and Josh Hazlewood are back at full fitness ahead of next month's test series. The weather got an overnight low of 0, morning frost, cloudy tomorrow, 14, Thursday partly cloudy, 12. I'll have all the news at 5.
0: Also, 12 degrees on Friday. It's going to be mostly sunny, but minus 3 to start our Friday. It's Forever Classic 2CA.
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8: While we're looking at your latest Canberra traffic, it's a good time to remind you about the installation of the AI-powered pause cameras along a 300-metre section of the narrow highway just past Kelly Road, Nicolago. Meantime, accident activity around the city, Madura Parkway, in amongst heavy traffic northbound towards the Federal Highway, Harrison, Horse Park Drive before Wells Station Drive, Page, Coulter Drive, take care at Ogilby Crescent, and Curtin along Yarra Glen after Carruthers Street. It's Travel Tuesday at Flight Centre. 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That's your latest Canberra traffic. Forever.

0: 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We get one day closer to the return of the TCA Piggy Bank.
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0: Dean, listen to what the man said. Have a listen to the Classic Breakfast Show tomorrow as well to see if you can crack the secret sound. $1,320. And we're asking the question of the day as well. You can tell us about it on our Facebook page or give the guys a ring tomorrow. What jingle always gets stuck in your head? What jingle always gets stuck in your head? Something that pops in my head randomly, and if you're a Canberra person from the 80s, do you remember Canberry Fair? I don't know why, so that just pops in my head. Canberry Fair, what a time. INXS is coming up, Joe Cocker as well, it's 2CR.
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6: Got an overnight low of zero, morning frost, then a partly cloudy day tomorrow, a top of 14 degrees from the Capital Radio Newsroom. Good afternoon, I'm Jeff Tyler. ACT Treasurer Chris Steele says a proposal to lower both the maximum rate of payroll tax and the payroll tax-free threshold needs more analysis. As part of an inquiry into the Territory's fiscal sustainability, independent economist Saul Eslake suggested changes to payroll tax was worth consideration if the government wanted to raise revenue. Mr. Eslake's report came too late to be considered in the 2026-27 budget. However, Mr. Steele has told a budget estimates hearing today the idea would be given consideration moving forward.
7: We haven't ruled it out, but equally we recognise that at the moment businesses are under pressure as a result of higher interest rates.
6: Long-haul Qantas pilots say they do not take protected industrial action lightly as they prepare to vote on possible work bans and stoppages. After 2 years of negotiations with Qantas, pilots will vote next week on what action they will take in their fight for better pay and conditions. Australian and International Pilots Association President Andrew Marshall says their quality of life is a major part of their demands.
8: There's significant disruption to lifestyle from being a pilot, so we're asking for simple things like 3 guaranteed days off in 8 weeks. That's one of our key claims, so that the pilot will know that in 8 weeks they can have 3 days where they can commit time to their family.
6: Pubs and fish and chip shops will make up part of Pauline Hanson's national listening tour. The One Nation leader is back in the country after returning from a trip to Europe. She's addressed a business function in Perth where she was met by about 70 protesters. Senator Hanson says she wants to hear the concerns of everyday Aussies.
9: Between now and Christmas, my team and I will be travelling this country. Pubs, businesses, kitchen tables, rooms like this one, maybe even a few fish and chip shops. And we will be asking one question. What's holding you back? You, your business, your family, our country.
6: And a Queanbeyan councillor has been pre-selected as the New South Wales Nationals candidate for Monaro at the state election. James Wybrow has more.
10: Marika Grundy was selected by party members at a Monaro State Electorate Council meeting in Queanbeyan on Sunday. Miss Grundy from Baiwong has lived in the Monaro for more than 30 years and has been on the Queanbeyan Palarang Regional Council since 2021. She has also worked for the Australian Defence Force, Monash Medical Centre, the St Kilda AFL Club, the Canberra Raiders and the National Heart Foundation. The election will be held on March 13th next year.
6: And in news just through, police are on scene after a car fire on Yarra Glen in Deakin near Carruthers Street. Avoid the area.
5: The latest finance report.
6: The ASX 200 is up 2 points to 8,793. Gold is selling at $4,072 US an ounce, and one Aussie dollar is buying 70.11 US cents.
5: Sports update.
6: Parramatta Eels captain Mitchell Moses has dismissed criticism of the Eels' 12-month contract for Chiefs-bound Jerome Luai. Moses says he's not bothered by claims the short-term deal for his former Origin teammate makes Parramatta a transit lounge.
11: Not really at all. Like, it's any time you can get a player of his calibre and get him to the team every day of the week.
6: And Rabbitohs star Latrell Mitchell is reportedly in danger of missing the rest of the season as he battles a calf injury. And that's the latest from the Capital Radio newsroom.
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12: Looking again at your latest Canberra traffic through Deakin, Yarra Glen has been closed southbound at the Carruthers Street exit with an accident. Heavy traffic pushing towards Warramanga. Heavy going too across the Kings Avenue Bridge approaching Parks Way above Lake Burley Griffin. Take care as well on the Tuggeranong Parkway through from Cotter Road. Accident activity reported, as well as that at Streeton Drive. Busy traffic with an accident reported just north of Dixon Drive. The Majura Parkway is heavy with accident activity approaching the Federal Highway. KFC have just wrapped up a new Christmas in July daily deal. Unwrap the $8 original recipe box, only available today until 10 p.m. Pick up only via the app on 21st July. That's Canberra traffic.
0: On 2CA, live from Mount Selwyn Snow Resort, the latest snow and ski conditions.
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13: This is Budgie Baker. Another great day on the mountain, but today could be the last of the sunshine for a while as a cold and a snowy change is on the way tomorrow and should stay with us for a few days at least. Today the snow softened pretty quickly, especially on the lower slopes and those thinner areas of cover. So on Snow Resort, they have new chum chair, Wes's wonderful carpet open today, stack of smiles around, especially for those who are trying the new little terrain park. Charlotte Pass, Basin Palmer and a pulpit tea bar were spinning, because triple chair all the way to the top. Nice long runs back to the village. Cozy carpet for the first timers. Perisher, three resort areas open at the moment. Plenty of lifts though. All lifts at Blue Cow. Pretty Valley and Mount P6 was popular, as was Centre Valley around Leica. Smiggan's pretty busy, but no lifts today at Guthaga. Threbo did keep everyone happy with Cruiser Gunbarrel and Super Trail. Anton's for the more adventurous on Central Spur. Friday flat for the first timers, and a lot of people enjoying getting up to the top on Carols as well as the Basin. Last day of sunshine before that snowy change at some point tomorrow, and you can ski, play and save at Selwyn Snow Resort, most affordable snow resort in New South Wales.
0: 2CA's four-day forecast for Canberra.
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6: Got an overnight low of 0, morning frost then partly cloudy tomorrow, a top of 14 degrees. Thursday, partly cloudy and a top at 12. Friday, morning frost, then a sunny day, 12 degrees. Saturday, morning frost, partly cloudy and 14 degrees.
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have a classic 2CA. You know, when you go back and you watch some of these 80s movies that you used to love, some of them really stand up and some of them just don't. Like this one, St. Elmo's Fire. Good song though, Jumper.

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0: Urgent, Foreigner, Forever Classic 2CA. We'll have another 30-minute music marathon coming up after 6. Right now, news headlines with Jeff Tyler.
1: Good afternoon, Kathy. A Sydney rabbi has told the Royal Commission on Anti-Semitism many in his congregation are considering leaving the country. Police are seeking footage and witnesses following alleged dangerous driving in Waniasa last Wednesday. The details coming up. Geocon has lodged several changes to its controversial Phillip Pool development, and sport Dean Young is determined to make the most of his opportunity after being appointed permanent coach of the Dragons. The weather got an overnight low of 0, morning frost then cloudy, Thursday cloudy and 12. I'll have all the news at 6.
0: Thanks, Jeff. Mostly sunny, also 12 on Friday, 14 partly cloudy Saturday.
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15: Now here's your latest Canberra traffic. Curtin has been messed up on Yarrow Glen after Carruthers Street following an accident and car fire. Also slow going northbound towards an accident and the Federal Highway on the Madura Parkway as well. Cotter Road and Streeton Drive through Western Creek, watch for a crash. Just light to moderate traffic there. AusAlert, Australia's new emergency messaging system, will send a test alert to compatible mobile devices around 2 p.m. on Monday, 27 July. If you receive one, you don't need to do anything as it's just a test authorised by the Australian Government, Canberra. If you see any problems on the roads, 1300 545 082.

0: 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Rod's been spotted recently relaxing and enjoying himself on a super yacht in Ibiza. 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
2: Dr. Brad, the future's here. And this is kind of like science fiction, hibernating your way to Mars. Is this like cryo from the movies?
3: How long does it take to get to Mars, firstly?
4: So the quickest you can make a trip to Mars is 6 months. So it's a long trip, and that's one way. And it actually becomes even more complicated because you get to Mars, and then Earth is out of position, so you have to wait 9 months on Mars and then do another 6 months to come back. So it's not like the moon where you can just come freely. Yeah.
2: It's not a day tripper like the moon.
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7: Got an overnight low of zero, morning frost, then partly cloudy tomorrow, a top of 14 degrees. From the Capital Radio Newsroom, good evening, I'm Jeff Tyler. Qantas says it's disappointed the Australian and International Pilots Association is considering industrial action after the union supported an agreement with the airline in April. The proposed agreement, which the airline says includes significant pay increases, is still subject to negotiation as the union prepares to vote on potential work stoppages. Qantas has acknowledged there is a limit on what it can offer before it affects its ability to offer competitive fares to passengers. A Sydney rabbi has told the Royal Commission on Anti-Semitism many in his congregation are considering leaving the country. Levi Wolf is the chief rabbi of the Central Synagogue, just over a kilometre from Bondi. He's told the probe up to 70% of his congregation has experienced anti-Semitic abuse. Rabbi Wolf says many are hiding their Jewish identity.
8: Is this right? Is this how Jews should feel? Is this how humans in this country should feel? I don't think so. I don't think anybody thinks so. Do I need to have courage to be openly Jewish in this country?
7: Police are seeking footage and witnesses following alleged dangerous driving in Waniasa last Wednesday. Just after 5 p.m, police attended a single vehicle collision at the intersection of Sternberg and Wheeler Crescents, finding a grey Hyundai Elantra had collided with a tree. Witnesses reported the vehicle was travelling at high speed prior to the collision. Geocon has lodged several structural changes to its controversial Phillip Pool development. Tia Priest-Willamott reports.
9: Over 40 adjustments to the original plans have been put before the planning authority. The Canberra Times report Geocon have said none of the amendments would make substantial changes to the look of the development and that the changes would instead improve the functionality and constructability of the development. The changes include the extension of the pool facade and seating in the pool lobby, the resizing of accessible changes change rooms and family rooms, and several changes within the two apartment blocks. Geocon's plan for the Phillip Aquatic Centre will see the pool reduced from 50 to 25 metres and develop the site to include new apartment buildings. Tia Priest-Willamott, Capital Radio News.
7: Researchers have set up a new monitoring platform to track antibiotic resistance in children. They've found the issue is rising globally. Murdoch Children's Research Institute Associate Professor Penelope Bryant says it can be even harder for kids if an infection resists first choice treatments.
10: The problem is that there are just fewer child-friendly formulations of antibiotics. There's fewer guidelines exactly about dosing, and there's less funding for trials specifically in children on safely reducing antibiotic use.
7: And Raiders fans have the chance to own a piece of the club's history, with this year's Anzac Round jerseys being auctioned off. Each jersey comes numbered and signed by the player who wore it in the match against the Tigers earlier this season.
11: Sports update.
7: Well, Dean Young is determined to make the most of his opportunity after being appointed permanent coach of the Dragons. Young says he wants to win back the faith of the fans.
12: I wanted to be a first grade coach ever since I started back in 2013, and I'm thankful to the club to show the support and give me the opportunity, and now the opportunity's mine. I've got 2 years to make the most of it, and that's what I plan on doing.
7: Meantime, the Raiders train today after having the day off yesterday. Canberra face West Tigers on Saturday at home. That's the latest from the Capital Radio newsroom.
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13: Looking again at your latest Canberra traffic, heavy off the Kings Avenue Bridge at our latest check towards Russell. Also heavy going northbound on the Matura Parkway after an accident towed from before the Federal Highway. And Curtin's Yarra Glen at Carruthers Street is being closed because of a car fire earlier in the hour. Tomorrow morning from 7:30 along the Paul True Bridge path, there'll be roadworks. KFC have just wrapped up a new Christmas in July daily deal. 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That's Canberra traffic.
0: 2CA's four-day forecast for Canberra.
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7: Got an overnight low of 0, morning frost then partly cloudy tomorrow, a top of 14 degrees. Thursday partly cloudy and a top of 12. Friday morning frost then a sunny day, 12 degrees. Saturday morning frost, partly cloudy and 14 degrees.
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0: go the classic 2CA, that sweet Sorrento Moon, Tina Arena, Piggy Bank returns, yes. So Oink's the Lot starts on Monday, lots of cash to be won. Mostly clear this evening, going to be down to zero. Morning frost to start Wednesday for 14 degrees. Partly cloudy 12 on Thursday. Morning frost minus 3 to kick us off on Friday for a sunny 12 degrees.
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Hello there, Aaron Chilcott with a 30-minute music marathon. Forever Classic Nights, we've got Brian Adams and Joe Jackson to look forward to amongst the next few songs. And going back now to the year 1986, we had visits from the Queen and Pope John Paul that year doing a tour. And the Bangles reached number 3 on our chart with this.

All the ads to the side, and we're playing half an hour of non-stop songs. Forever Classic Nights, our 30-minute music marathon continues. Fleetwood back on the way soon, also Billy Joel. Hey, imagine if Billy Joel was to sell the rights to every single song and every album he's ever made. How much do you think he'd want to sell it for? Find out in four songs' time. For now, here's Steve Perry. We should have been

0: Billy Joel in a 30-minute music marathon, Forever Classic Nights. He joined Howard Stern for an interesting chat last year, actually. He was asked about whether there'd be any amount of money he'd be willing to accept for someone to buy the rights to all of his songs and albums.
1: I would always consider $1 billion. They were kind of like my kids. I gave birth to these songs. I went through a labor and a pregnancy and a birthing process, and I brought them up. And I'm very attached to them. I have very, very strong feelings about the material I wrote. And to just sell them, I don't know, it seems a little mercenary.
0: Yeah, what a collection it is. Let's do some magic with the Steve Miller Band. This one plays next.
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Forever Classic Nights, our 30-minute music marathon continues as our attention turns to Glasgow, where the Commonwealth Games will be starting this week. And it's a bittersweet one for us because the Games were going to be held in our part of the world till the Victorian government cancelled it. Kind of reminds me of when you're a kid and planning to throw a party, then your parents step in and say, no, your friends can't come over, you're grounded. Or is that just me? Cold Chisel and Prince playing soon. Here's Maxi Priest right now.

0: Forever Classic Nights with Simply Red in a 30-minute music marathon. July the 21st today, a National Lamington Day. Did you get to enjoy any after dinner tonight? Such a delicious treat, and I love the way we can claim them as our very own invention here in Australia. Named after a guy called Lord Lamington, who was the Governor of Queensland between 1896 and 1901, and first created by his chef. Lord Lamington apparently had some unexpected guests turn up at home, so his chef had to act really quickly. He repurposed a stale yellow sponge cake, dipped it in some chocolate, and then rolled it in coconut to keep everyone's hands clean. Happy Lamington Day. Let's keep it Aussie. Paul Kelly playing next.
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0: 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Four of those playing soon. We've got the Cars. And in three songs' time, I'll play this from OMD. All of these on the way.
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We're going half an hour commercial free, and you've joined us at the right time for it. A 30-minute music marathon with Aaron Chilcott, Forever Classic Nights. Stick around, I'll play the song that the Queen movie was named after shortly, Dragon and Soft Cell coming up as well. And here's one for the movie fans from the Pretty in Pink soundtrack, OMD.

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0: What a team up. George Michael and Elton John. Forever Classic Nights, a 30-minute music marathon. And George Michael found it really difficult to navigate when he publicly came out as gay. He told Michael Parkinson during a TV interview.
1: Life shouldn't have become more difficult for me with the media after I came out, but that was definitely the case. Yeah. My experience of it has been so vile, you know.
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0: 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Elvis Costello in a moment. Travelling Wilburys. And Bruce Hornsby. That's just the way it is. With The Range. I'll play this one as well. Some things will never
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0: Holmesy and Gemma here on our next show. 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

It's a 30-minute music marathon. Forever Classic Nights with Aaron Chilcott. Hey, if a song could ever be described as a hot potato, the one I've got coming up from Simple Minds probably fits that category. It was rejected by Brian Ferry, Corey Hart and Billy Idol, and even Simple Minds themselves said no to it before they agreed to it. It ended up being huge. We'll hear that soon. And Elvis Costello right now.

I love the way we do that. One song ends and the next one just starts without any stopping. That's because we're doing a 30-minute music marathon. Forever Classic Nights, thanks for having us on. Hey, if you're boarding a plane for a holiday anytime soon, half your luck. There's been some survey data released this week revealing the biggest gripes that airline passengers have. We'll talk about that soon and I'll go through the top five, see if any of them fire you up. I'll also get on songs from the B-52s and Perth Eurogliders right after this one from Michael Jackson.

0: Oh, we do love a good 30-minute music marathon. Forever Classic Nights with ELO to wrap it up. And some interesting data has been released this week by iSelect about aeroplane etiquette. They surveyed a whole lot of Aussie passengers to find out what bothers them the most during a flight. And here was me thinking that people reclining their seats too far would top the list, but no. In at number 5, parents who let their kids watch videos without headphones. Number 4, people who remove their shoes and socks on flights. Yuck. Number 3, people who rest their feet on the window or armrest beside you. Number 2, people who listen to music without headphones. And the number 1 annoyance of Aussie passengers on planes, people who kick the back of your seat. I don't know, is that what you would have expected? Let's hear Clarence Clemons and Jackson Browne. Play next.
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13: 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The Charlotte Pass Snow Resort, $89 Thursday deal. Charlotte Pass is totally snowbound with no cars, no queues and no crowds. 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

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Also, Dexy's Midnight Runners.

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Tuesday nearly gone, but lots of great songs coming up before any ads play. Hang around for the Swingers, Wax and Rolling Stones 2, one from their Some Girls album. A 30-minute music marathon where we can't stop the music. Here's the Village.

It's a 30-minute music marathon, part of our Forever Classic Nights. Aaron Chilcott here for this 21st of July. And it was on this day in 1990, there was a huge concert held on the empty land in Germany where the Berlin Wall had stood. The wall had come down 8 months earlier, and what a celebration it was. A Memorial Fund for Disaster Relief charity event. One of the many acts that took the stage was Bryan Adams, and I'm going to play one from him in 4 songs' time. Here's The Stones, Forever Classic Nights.

0: Forever Classic Nights, a 30-minute music marathon with Bryan Adams. And you know who hasn't gone to heaven yet? Bryan Adams' mum. He told Virgin Radio in the UK that his mum is in her late 90s.
1: She's 97. She's so amazing. She doesn't think about yesterday.
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1: She thinks about right now
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2: Yeah.
1: And come with me. 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

0: Forever Classic Nights, Wednesday almost upon us, which means it's my duty to make sure you can say you learned something new today. Let's do one of these. A nightly nudge of knowledge, and this one goes to show just how much our muscles work for us. When you're reading, even silently, the muscles of your mouth, tongue and larynx activate. It's a process that's called subvocalization, and our brains are basically still sounding out the words in our heads to decode them, even when we're not actually speaking them out loud. Go figure. After midnight, there's a 30-minute music marathon ready to start, and I'll catch you from 7 o'clock again tomorrow night. Have a good one.
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10: It's minus 2 degrees in Canberra, 3 in the Snowy Mountains and 0 degrees in Goulburn. From the Capital Radio Newsroom, good morning. I'm Tia Priest-Willamott. Overseas first, US President Donald Trump has imposed a 50% tariff on a range of goods imported from Canada. He says it's in retaliation for unequal treatment of US cars, dairy and alcohol. Wine and industrial goods like cement are among the goods targeted. ACT police have once again issued the reminder to Canberran motorists to not speed. This year, 9 people have died on the Territory's roads so far. ACT Senior Constable Ben Sims says there's been a series of drivers caught speeding more than 40 k's over the limit, including a 19-year-old man who had his motorbike seized and licence suspended for travelling at double the speed limit last Wednesday.
11: Individuals in cars feel like they may be protected by the chassis of the vehicle, but it's simply not the case. If you have a collision at that speed, you will die.
10: The Public Service Union will vote on whether they want to accept the latest pay offer put forward by the ACT government. Members of the Community and Public Sector Union have been offered a 9% wage rise over 3 years, along with inflation-linked cost of living payments. Regional Secretary Maddie Northam says it's now up to members.
12: Now, members in the CPSU are having their say this week, so a poll is currently open.
0: And come next Monday, I'll be able to tell you exactly what members are thinking and whether they think it's enough to get it across the line, or if they want to be voting no and potentially taking protracted industrial action. I think we've just got to wait and see at this stage.
10: Australians have been urged to reconsider the need for overseas travel as tensions continue in the Middle East. Travel advice has been upgraded to level 3 for Jordan, Oman and Saudi Arabia, the 6 countries on the highest level, which advises Australians not to travel there at all, are Iran, Iraq, Lebanon, Palestine, Syria and Yemen. And a new AI-powered system is being trialled on a 300-metre section of the Monero Highway at Mekelago in an effort to reduce wildlife collisions. The technology uses roadside cameras to detect animals near the road and instantly activates warning signs for approaching drivers. Wildlife Queanbeyan President Alina Guaracino says the area is a major kangaroo hotspot.
12: Normally when you drive past there are dead kangaroos probably every 2 to 10 metres, and it's normal to see about 30 dead kangaroos on that short stretch of about, I don't know, 300 metres. Most of them are killed outright, but some are injured and have to be euthanized. But it's probably one of the worst stretches on the Monero Highway.

0: Holmes could play again this season if the Cats make a deep run in the finals. Holmes injured his ankle last round and has since had surgery. And FIFA has confirmed Argentina will face an investigation into the ugly scenes that followed their loss in the World Cup final, which saw a Spanish player grabbed by the throat. And that's the latest from the Capital Radio Newsroom.
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0: Partly cloudy today in a top of 15 degrees. Partly cloudy again tomorrow and 13. Morning frost, then sunny conditions and a top of 12 on Friday. Then 14 and another frost before a partly cloudy day on Saturday. Right now it's -2 in Mitchell, -2 in Ainslie and it's -3 degrees in Theodore.
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4: Hello Rodney. Listen mate, from Monday there's a new pig in town. You better move over.
5: Yeah, he's going to share.
4: Morning Gemma.
5: Hi Holmesy.
4: How you going?
5: Good, how are you?
4: Yeah, good. $1,320 with the Secret Sound. That's big money. That's bloody good.
5: It's been climbing up there and racking up. We've got the question of the day, so if you haven't had your say on Facebook, make sure you head to 2CA because it's Alan Johnson's birthday today.
4: Yeah.
5: And he is responsible for, like, come on, Aussie, come on, I feel like a twoies or two.
4: He was half of the Mojo Singers.
5: Yeah. And the things that just get in your head, we want to know what your favourite jingle is, what always gets stuck in your brain. Yep. So let us know. There's still time.
4: And we've got a few that we've researched and dug up a few.
5: Yeah, I've got some honourable mentions.
4: Which you might. Andrew Bishop from the Raiders, Ricky Shadow. We'll catch up with him. We want to find out about Hudson Young, what changes that means for the team as they take on the Tigers this weekend at home.
5: Because I thought he had rolled his ankle when I saw it on Saturday, but it turns out it's a suspected Achilles rupture, which is not good news.
4: Yes, well, Andrew is on the coaching staff and he's also the well-being manager for the...
5: So he's the guy to talk
4: he'll
5: to.
4: He'll know. Absolutely. All that and some great Forever Classics.

0: forever classic. TCA, the Four Tops. Baby, I Need Your Lovin'. It's 18 to 6. Holmesy and Gemma with you. Partly cloudy and 15 today.
1: Yeah.
0: 13 tomorrow, 12 on Friday, and 14 and 15 on the weekend.
1: So it only gets colder from here.
0: It is absolutely Wednesday, the 22nd of July.
1: Which is World Mango Day, and I'm kind of sad about this because they're not even in season yet. Mm. So I can't have a shower mango and it really enjoy myself and celebrate.
0: Do you have a shower beer while you have any shower mango?
1: Sometimes, or you can bring a can of Coke or lemonade.
0: Okay.
1: It's really whatever you want.
0: Suppose your chips would be out, they'd get a bit soggy.
1: An orange cut like, you know, they do at halftime for soccer kids. That's really good in the shower too.
0: Right.
1: Because it's nice and juicy. And you can get messy with it. It's also World Brain Day, so start getting the cogs in your head turning.
0: Mm.
1: And everybody deserves a massage week. Continue, so book in.
0: Okay, all that. And it's your birthday, whether you're in the shower or not.
1: Yeah.
0: Happy birthday to you. You share your birthday with a few interesting people. Terence Stamp is one of those. English actor. He was in Priscilla, Queen of the Desert.
1: Mm-hmm.
0: And
1: Star Wars.
0: Many other great movies. The Limey is a great film he was in. His brother Chris Stamp was co-manager of The Who in their early days.
1: Oh, wow. That's so weird.
0: How about this one?

0: Alan Johnson is 86 today. Now, we've talked about him. He's the Australian jingle writer and half of the Mojo Singers. Now, when our question of the day is, tell us about your favourite jingle. We've got some of those coming up for you later on in honour of Alan Johnson's
1: birthday. So weigh in if you haven't already on 2CA's Facebook.
0: Okay, and this one.
1: Supertramp.
0: Rick Davies was born in England on this day, 1944. He passed away just last year, actually, and a vocalist and keyboardist with the UK band Supertramp.
1: There you go. Of course.
0: Danny Glover, actor, is 80 today.
1: He was in Lethal Weapon.
0: And just sadly been diagnosed with Alzheimer's.
1: No good.
0: Yeah.
1: Eagles.
0: And Don Henley is 79 today.
1: Oh, good.
0: From
1: on
0: the
1: him.
0: Eagles. He sang on that one, sang on Hotel California, the singing drummer.
1: Yeah.
0: And I was a drummer for many years. And I could never sing and drum at the same time. He used to amaze me.
1: You've got to have a lot of stamina to be a drummer in the first place, to be able to sing while you're doing it, like Phil Collins and Don Henley. I don't know how those guys...
0: No, I don't know. I've tried it. Yeah. I've tried it. I can't do it. You've got one foot doing one thing, another foot doing another, your two hands doing different things.
1: Trying to keep time.
0: That's enough.
1: Yeah.
0: And then to sing, I could never manage it.
1: You'll get caught in the middle.
0: He's quite amazing. Willem Dafoe, 71 today, American actor. David Spade.
1: Yeah.
0: Sorry, go on.
1: Willem Dafoe used to be the creature of my nightmares when I was
0: really?
1: A child. Yeah, because he was in the Tobey Maguire Spider-Man films. He was the Green Goblin.
0: Yeah, that's right.
1: And so I always thought that he was outside my window when I was a child, and he used to scare the bejesus out of me.
0: That would be pretty scary if you saw David Spade outside your window too, even though he was a comedic actor.
1: But I think he would be a little less scary than Willem Dafoe because David Spade's in all the Adam Sandler movies.
0: Ah, yeah, of course. Yeah,
1: he's one of those, his friends.

0: Savage Garden. And Daniel Jones, one half of Savage Garden, is 53 today.
1: Yeah, love Savage Garden.
0: I have this memory in Sydney of coming down the elevator when Triple M was in Bondi Junction.
1: Mm-hmm.
0: And there was a guy there, we used to call him the Pirate. He managed the Angels.
1: Did he have an eye patch?
0: For a long time, no.
1: Okay.
0: No, he didn't. But he said, and he had a cassette in his hand. He said, I've got a couple of blokes here who are going to be huge. These guys are going to be huge. And that was Savage Garden. He had the demo tape and he was taking it up to play it to the music department of the radio station.
1: That's madness.
0: Yeah. And they went on and they were huge.
1: They were big, yeah.
0: Selena Gomez is 34. Prince George.
1: The second in line to the throne?
0: He's grown up so quickly. Yes, he is. He's 13.
1: What?
0: I know.
1: He's in year seven now?
0: They grow up so quickly these days.
1: What the heck?
0: Gemma, I don't know.
1: I didn't realise. I thought he was still like 8 years old or something.
0: No. No, he's 13.
1: Wow.
0: Imagine what sort of, you know, what's going on in his head.
1: Well, we're getting into the teenage years. He's going to become angry,
0: which
1: broody.
0: Is hard enough, yeah. Let alone you're doing it in public on a, you know.
1: Shut up, Mum. I'm going to be the king.
0: Yeah. You're not the boss of me.
1: Yeah.
0: I'm going to be the king one day. I'm
1: going to be the boss of you.
0: Buddy Holly recorded his first version of That'll Be the Day on this day in 1956. Mm. The record company didn't like it.
1: Oh, what?
0: No, and refused to release it. So in February, he went with the Crickets and re-recorded another version, and that was the one that became the hit.
1: Wow.
0: Plan 9 from Outer Space, directed by Ed Wood, premiered in US cinemas on this day in 1959. It's considered to be one of the worst pictures of all time, which makes it a must-see.
1: Yeah, my all-time worst would be Velocipasta. Have you heard of this?
0: No,
1: it's basically about a pastor from a church who turns into a velociraptor and fights ninjas. It's awful, but so good at the same time.
0: Well, Ed Wood would have been proud of that.
1: Oh, yeah.
0: He made some terrible movies that are now sort of legendary. Paul and Linda McCartney were arrested in Sweden for possession of drugs. Yes, Paul McCartney, the man who put the toke in Tokyo. I say. Anyway, and Taylor Swift, back-to-back Eras Tour shows at Lumen Field in Seattle on July 22 and 23 caused seismic activity equivalent to a 2.3 magnitude earthquake.
1: Yeah, I think this was when she was doing Shake It Off is when the seismic activity happened. It's madness.
0: I know, it was dubbed the Swift Quake.
1: Yeah.
0: Well, anyway. Oh, no, Ozzy Osbourne. We lost Ozzy on this day.
1: No good.
0: Anyway, have a great day. Celebrate your birthday like it's your birthday. It's 10 to 6.
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1: Who would never do anything wrong because he's such an angel.
0: Sir Paul McCartney, or as he's known in the music biz, the man who put the toke in Tokyo.
1: Yay.
0: Well, he got busted in Tokyo Airport as
1: Allegedly.
0: Allegedly.
1: That's a terrible rumour that you're spreading about friend Paul McCartney.
0: I'm just reporting the facts, ma'am. You're very good friend.
1: Personal friend.
0: Yes, sure. 3 minutes to six now. Good morning. Welcome to Wednesday. Partly cloudy and 15 today. We get one day closer to the TCA Piggy Bank's return.
1: Yeah, I have been tasked with stuffing the pig full of money. Look, I'm not happy, but I'll pop my waders on and get into it.
0: Yeah, good on you. 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
1: Absolutely.
0: T is in. She's got the latest news for us next. And speaking of cash, the secret sound's on the way.
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11: It's minus 3 degrees in Canberra, but feels like minus 5. Morning frost and partly cloudy today, going for a top of 15. From the Capital Radio Newsroom, good morning. I'm Tia Priest-Willamott. A new report shows women's health is declining across a number of key measures. The latest Women's Health Index reveals just 1 in 4 females had a preventative cancer screening in the last year. Researchers blame rising living costs, high stress, and systemic healthcare barriers for the rise in skipped medical care. Qantas says it's disappointed by the prospect of industrial action by long-haul pilots. They're preparing to vote on work stoppages after failed talks on pay and conditions. The airline says the union supported a proposed agreement in April. Pilots Association President Andrew Marshall says they don't take industrial action lightly.
12: Despite 2 years of negotiations, we've been unable to make any sort of meaningful progress on our key issues. So we're left with no choice other than to proceed to a protected action ballot order with the Fair Work Commission.
11: There's yet another case of the ACT government's AI mobile detection cameras accusing drivers of being on their phones, with drivers denying that's the case. A 66-year-old woman who doesn't own a smartphone has been pinged with the camera's photo showing she has 2 hands on the steering wheel. According to Access Canberra, they possess high-quality copies of these images but aren't required to distribute them to offenders. Partner at Hugo law firm Tom Taylor says it's a troubling response.
13: Most certainly it should be presented. And, I mean, it doesn't pass the pub test, but more than that, there is a human right enshrined within our Human Rights Act for people to receive a fair hearing, to be presumed innocent. And that type of response troubles me.
11: There are calls for the standards of childcare centres to be higher. The independent MLA for Kurrajong is leading the calls and says it comes after a centre in Higgins was shut down as regulators found a child remained at immediate risk after a serious medical incident. Tom Emerson says this provider needs to be closely looked at.
9: I pin the blame on the educators, and perhaps that's fair enough. I don't know. They've sacked one of the educators involved and they're investigating others. But I've also seen commentary from some parents who said that the educators they engaged with were great, but management was terrible. So there is a pattern here, and I think that's worth considering, not just at this centre, but with this provider in general.
11: And this week sees Transport Canberra celebrate 100 years of operations. Executive Branch Manager of Bus Operations Ian McGlynn says an old familiar face is out on the roads.
14: We've actually brought Matilda, her name she's affectionately known as, which is a 1949 AEC Regal bus that was part of our fleet here in the ACT. We've brought her out, we've detailed her up, but what we've actually done is one of our new electric buses, we've had her wrapped to look the same.
15: The latest finance report.
11: The Dow Jones is up 361 points this morning at 52,200. Gold is selling at $4,083 an ounce, and one Australian dollar is buying 70.01 US cents.
15: Sports update.
11: Today, Pogacar's lead in the Tour de France has been cut by 28 seconds in stage 16. He now leads by 4 minutes and 32 seconds. And in cricket, Scott Boland is framing to dethrone one of Australia's big three quicks for the Bangladesh Test Series. Pat Cummins, Josh Hazlewood and Mitchell Stark are all fit and have been included, but selector George Bailey says Boland is mounting a strong case to start in Darwin. And that's the latest from the Capital Radio newsroom.
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16: Good morning, I'm Brooke Shen with the latest Canberra traffic around the State Circle. Moving quite nicely for now into Queanbeyan via Canberra Avenue will take you just under 15 minutes. A reminder to cyclists and pedestrians travelling through Pialago on foot today, path closures will kick in from 7:30 a.m. adjacent to the Majura Parkway from Fairbank Avenue for 3 kilometres of maintenance works, expecting traffic there until 5 p.m. today. Into Yass all day roadworks has 60 kilometre speed restrictions either side of the Hume Highway near Folder Avenue as well. 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
2: 2CA's four-day forecast for Canberra.
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11: Partly cloudy today and a top of 15 degrees. Partly cloudy again tomorrow and 13. Morning frost, then sunny conditions and a top of 12 on Friday. Then 14 and another frost before a partly cloudy day on Saturday. Right now, it's -3 in Spence, -3 in Manuka and -2 degrees in Oxley.
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0: The classic breakfast on 2CA. $1,320 is not to be sniffed at,
1: no.
0: It's to be won by telling us what this is. Yes. Holmesy and Gemma's secret sound is there for you.
1: It could buy you so much on Facebook Marketplace. Are you a Marketplace fan?
0: No.
1: Oh, because I always find the weirdest stuff. I'm looking at a 1960s vintage stuffed dog AM transistor radio.
0: Wow.
1: Yeah, it's like a stuffed animal, but you can listen. The nose is the dial.
0: All right, okay.
1: Yeah, and you can listen to us.
0: Well, there you go. See, it's limitless what you can do with $1,320.
1: A lot of furniture
0: first,
1: from other people.
0: First, you got to win it, and you got to do that by telling us what this is. Yes, Hamsey and Gemma's secret sound. Thanks to Wheelie Hotwood. 6241 1053 is the number to call, and have a go. 6 past 6 now with Boz Skaggs at 2CA.

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2: SRE, 10 past 6. We've got Tanya on the line from Dunlop. Good morning, Tanya.
3: Good morning, Holmesy. Good morning, Gemma.
4: Hi, Tanya. Now, you're getting ready for a big day at work. You're a cleaner.
3: I am.
4: You head to people's houses. And I want to know, is there something really bad you've seen in someone's house? What's the worst thing you've seen or the weirdest? Without naming names.
3: Oh, God, you put me on the spot now.
2: Yeah. There's so much.
4: You have so many.
3: Well, and there's so many years, I just can't even think of one at the moment, so I don't know if that's a good thing or a bad thing.
4: Oh, wow. It sounds like Tanya's scarred so much that she's mentally blocked it out.
3: Possibly.
2: It can be. Joe and I, my ex who I share the house with now, but for a while there in Victoria, we cleaned houses, holiday houses.
4: Oh, yeah, people are grotty.
2: There was one house that, how about this one, Tanya, only had... It had a mannequin in every room.
4: Oh.
2: Right? Dressed in a different style of lingerie, leather.
4: No.
2: But there was nothing else in the house.
4: It was just mannequins?
2: In every room there was a mannequin dressed in.
3: That's creepy.
4: That is.
2: Yeah, I don't like that. Like we were going, what's going on
4: here? I bet
2: here?
4: You they come alive and party at night. Oh, my gosh. I used to clean
3: motel
4: rooms.
3: Jump in the car and leave.
4: Is that leave territory?
2: Right.
4: Have you ever gone to someone's house and said, no, I'm not doing this and I'm jumping in the car and getting out of here?
3: No.
4: No?
3: I haven't yet.
4: Tanya.
3: Another plan on. No, that won't happen.
4: She's stronger than us.
2: Yeah. Now, don't you love the people that clean the house before you get there, Tanya?
3: Oh, totally.
2: Yeah.
3: They prep. It's a prep.
2: Yeah, I know. It's fantastic. You go, why? But we love it. So you don't worry. Anyway, Tanya, let's make some easy money for you.
3: Hopefully.
2: The secret sound, I'll play it for you. Here it is. Okay, for $1,320, Tanya, what is the secret sound?
3: Okay, well, it sort of sounds like when you're putting your mobile phone on a bench or on a table.
4: Oh, yeah, just plonking it down.
2: Oh.
3: Yeah.
2: Okay.
3: Not that one either.
2: No.
3: I can't wait to hear what this one is.
4: Yeah. I know.
2: Well, keep thinking about it and keep working on it, Tanya.
3: Thanks, you can
2: have another guess any time you want and have a great day.
3: Thank you. You too. Bye.
2: See ya. It's 12 past 6. We'll do it again after 8 o'clock this morning. Thanks to wheeliehotwood.com.au. Holmesy and Gemma's Secret Sound. This is John Farnham.

0: Forever Classic 2CA and John Farnham, The Age of Reason, 16 past 6. Holmesy and Gemma with you. Well, the Commonwealth Games in Glasgow.
1: They're back on Friday morning. So it says it starts July 23rd, but for us it'll be Friday morning, July 24th at 5 a.m. is when the opening ceremony is.
0: Yeah, so it's Wednesday at 17 past 6 here, Glasgow. Mm-hmm. It's Tuesday at 9:16 p.m. So that's kind of... It's kind of a bit of a, it's going to be one of those.
1: It's tough, but Friday morning is the official kickoff. And I forgot that it was actually going to be held here in Australia. Victoria had it.
0: Mm.
1: And because of costs and whatever, they handed it over to Scotland.
0: Daniel Andrews rather than deciding pockets
1: totally
0: money.
1: Forgot about that. King Charles and Queen Camilla will be at the opening ceremony alongside the official mascot this year, Finny, the unicorn. Well, it's Scotland's national animal, which I didn't believe, and I had to look it up myself, but I just...
0: It's going to be good. It's going to be great. I mean, I like the Commonwealth Games, but to all our Glaswegians listening... Yeah, well, that's what you call someone from Glasgow.
1: Really?
0: I belong to Glasgow, dear old Glasgow town. There's something the matter with Glasgow, because it's going round and round.
1: But what does that have to do with the Glasgow? I've never heard of that song.
0: It's a drinking song from Glasgow.
1: Oh, okay.
0: For the Glaswegians, they'll know it. They'll go, hey.
1: But there are 3,000 athletes going in the games, 215 medals to give away.
0: Mm.
1: So it's going to be interesting to see how the Aussies go, because there's swimming, there's athletics.
0: Yeah. No,
1: it's mini Olympics.
0: It's great. No, it's really exciting. There's just too much sport. There's not enough. We just got over the World Cup.
1: I'm all soccered out. That's enough soccer for now. And so going on to...
0: The Argentinian team are still crying over the...
1: Oh, my gosh. There's so much drama.
0: There's all this controversy erupting over their behaviour after the game. But, you know, we've moved on. Commonwealth Games or the Does Your Mother Sew Games in Scotland?
1: What?
0: Does Your Mother Sew?
1: I've never.
0: We'll get her to put a stitch in this.
1: I don't care.
0: You don't know much about Scotland, really, do you?
1: My best friend lives there.
0: Yeah, I know.
1: She lives in Edinburgh.
0: You don't know much about Glasgow. No,
1: we didn't head there.
0: The Gobbles in anyway. Well, you know.
1: You're not explaining anything to me, and you're looking at me like I should know.
0: You should.
1: So
0: there'll be no caber tossing in the Commonwealth Games.
1: You have to explain more to me, because I've got no idea.
0: Caber tossing is where you get a really large, like a telephone pole, and a gentleman run, and then and see how many times they can flip it over.
1: No, I think they're just sticking to the normal athletics, swimming.
0: I can tell you're a heathen. Anyway, good luck. Go Aussies.
1: Yeah, go the green and gold.
0: You're going to be watching it?
1: Oh, yeah, absolutely. Because
0: we should get a tally set up in here so we could...
1: We'd never get anything done.
0: We don't anyway. Whoops. It's 19 past.
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4: Morning, I'm Brooke Shen with the latest Canberra traffic. No major incidents to report across the capital. We do have some pretty thick fog travelling out of Weston this morning along the Tuggeranong Parkway, both directions approaching the Glenlock Interchange. Starting to build as well now on William Hubble Drive westbound, approaching Belcotton Way into Kiggins. Up into Yass, we've got all-day roadworks. That's got congestion with 60km reduced speeds either side of the Hume Highway near Calder Avenue. Oz Alert, Australia's new emergency messaging system, will send a test alert to compatible mobile devices around 2 p.m. Monday, 27 July. 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And if you see anything on the roads, call 1300 545 082.
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0: have a classic TCA. And Prince, When Doves Cry. 26 past 6, Holmesy and Gemma with you. Partly cloudy and 15 today. Yeah. It's get cooler tomorrow, 13, 12 on Friday.
1: It will. No good. Now,
0: well, it's winter. What do you expect?
1: It is. And come Monday next week, it's definitely going to be cold. But also, almost every phone in Australia is expected to go off.
0: What?
1: At 2 o'clock on Monday, there's going to be a siren sound. It's a synchronised nationwide test. Are you aware?
0: No, no.
1: Of what's going on? It's the Auslert Warning System. And so the ACT Emergency Services Agency, they're making sure that people are prepared for the first of its kind critical alert. But you don't have to worry because it's a test.
0: Right, okay.
1: Well, but your phone's going to be blowing Monday? Up. Monday, 2 o'clock.
0: Right.
1: Put it in your diary and don't get stressed out,
0: don't
1: please.
0: Don't freak out. Because if you didn't tell me, I would. I'd be going, what the hell's going on with
1: well,
0: this?
1: Well, it's only a test and it will override your phone if it's on silent and do not disturb.
0: As long as it doesn't affect phones here in Canberra, because the TCA piggy bank requires you to ring up and try and guess how much money is inside the 2CA piggy bank.
1: Oh, yeah. No, you're all good for that.
0: Now, the clue is, here's the tip. From Monday, when you hear the cue to call, get on the phone and have a go. You're going to be the first on Monday.
1: Yeah.
0: So you've got somewhere between $0 and $1,053. Maybe it could be more. I don't know. But your first guess, if you get it on the first guess, hallelujah, that'll be a miracle.
1: Or we'll kind of question you if you've been.
0: You will know if it's higher or lower.
1: Yeah.
0: Because the pig will tell you. And that's how you zero in. See, the longer you listen, the more you get into the zone, man,
1: yeah.
0: And you can win big cash amounts with the TCA piggyback. It's bank on Monday, before the alarm goes off.
1: Yeah, before the alarm goes off and continues after.
0: 28 past 6, T's got the latest news next.
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8: It's minus 3 degrees in Canberra, but feels like minus 5. Morning frost, then partly cloudy today, going for a top of 15. From the Capital Radio Newsroom, good morning. I'm Tia Priest-Willamott. A new report shows women's health is declining across a number of key measures. The latest Women's Health Index reveals just 1 in 4 females had a preventative cancer screening in the last year. Researchers blame rising living costs, high stress, and systemic healthcare barriers for the rise in skipped medical care. Qantas says it's disappointed by the prospect of industrial action by long-haul pilots. They're preparing to vote on work stoppages after failed talks on pay and conditions. The airline says the union supported a proposed agreement in April. Pilots Association President Andrew Marshall says they don't take industrial action lightly.
9: Despite 2 years of negotiations, we've been unable to make any sort of meaningful progress on our key issues. So we're left with no choice other than to proceed to a protected action ballot order with the Fair Work Commission.
8: There's yet another case of the ACT government's AI mobile detection cameras accusing drivers of being on their phones, with drivers denying that's the case. A 66-year-old woman who doesn't own a smartphone has been pinged with the camera's photo showing she has two hands on the steering wheel. According to Access Canberra, they possess high-quality copies of these images but aren't required to distribute them to offenders. Partner at Hugo law firm Tom Taylor says it's a troubling response.
10: Most certainly it should be presented. And I mean, it doesn't pass the pub test, but more than that, there is a human right enshrined within our Human Rights Act for people to receive a fair hearing, to be presumed innocent. And that type of response troubles me.
8: There are calls for the standards of childcare centres to be higher. The independent MLA for Kurrajong is leading the calls and says it comes after a centre in Higgins was shut down as regulators found a child remained at immediate risk after a serious medical incident. Tom Emerson says this provider needs to be closely looked at.
11: I pin the blame on the educators, and perhaps that's fair enough. I don't know. They've sacked one of the educators involved and they're investigating others. But I've also seen commentary from some parents who said that the educators they engaged with were great, but management was terrible. So there is a pattern here, and I think that's worth considering, not just at this centre, but with this provider in general.
8: And this week sees Transport Canberra celebrate 100 years of operations. Executive Branch Manager of Bus Operations Ian McGlynn says an old familiar face is out on the roads.
12: We've actually brought Matilda, her name she's affectionately known as, which is a 1949 AEC Regal bus that was part of our fleet here in the ACT. We've brought her out, we've detailed her up, but what we've actually done is one of our new electric buses, we've had her wrapped to look the same.
13: The latest finance report.
8: The Dow Jones is up 361 points this morning at 52,200. Gold is selling at $4,083 US dollars an ounce, and one Australian dollar is buying

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1: Morning, I'm Brooke Sheen with the latest Canberra traffic. Into Woden Valley, a bit of traffic starting to bunch up as usual. Hindmarsh and Yamba Drive, seeing patches as well northbound on Yamba Drive to Kitchener Street past the hospital. A problem-free run for the Federal Highway, both directions through Collector and towards the Capital. And a reminder to cyclists and pedestrians travelling through Pialago, path closures will kick in from 7:30 a.m. adjacent to the Majura Parkway, travelling from Fairbank Avenue, 3 kilometres for maintenance works until 5 p.m. today. 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And if you see anything on the roads, call 1300 545 082.
2: 2CA's four-day forecast for Canberra.
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3: Partly cloudy today and a top of 15 degrees. Partly cloudy again tomorrow and 13. Morning frost, then sunny conditions and a top of 12 on Friday. Then 14 and another frost before a partly cloudy day on Saturday. Right now, it's minus 3 in Spence, minus 3 in Manuka and minus 2 degrees in Oxley.
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5: 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Anyway, and what do men really want? 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
6: Oh, here we go.
5: Yeah, I know. Let's see. Okay, the whip is...

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0: classic TCA and Night with a hot summer night. Oh, wouldn't it be nice?
1: Yeah.
0: Anyway, 16 to 7. Not going to be that hot today. 15 the top and partly cloudy, and it's getting cooler to Friday, a top of 12 degrees.
1: Right.
0: Yep, well, that's winter time for you.
1: Good. Now, it's more in the cold.
0: Now, time for a quick whip around some news stories you may not have heard, or maybe you didn't even want to, but...
1: Well, yeah.
0: And now when the whip goes, it's time to move on.
1: Because okay, the news is all doom and gloom, and so this is good news, because there's been clashing behind the scenes of the World Cup. I love it when celebrities butt heads, because Madonna and Justin Bieber have reportedly clashed because there was tension backstage over, you know, neither of them wanting to play second fiddle to each other. Oh. Madonna had no intention of being upstaged, even though everyone else upstaged her because the whole thing was pre-recorded. And so apparently she respects Justin and wants the show to be a massive success, but she won't let it become the Justin show.
0: Oh, okay.
1: Whatever, Madonna. It wasn't even your show.
0: No. And how old's Justin Bieber now? 12?
1: No, he's like 28,
0: Nine. Who cares? Ugh. Okay, there's this woman, Alex Lynx, she's an OnlyFans. She's on OnlyFans, and she's been doing it for 14 years, right, apparently. I mean, working in the adult industry, and she claims that what men really want
1: is a big cuddle and to be tucked into bed. No? Yeah. Am I close?
0: Yeah, no.
1: What is it?
0: Well, she's talking about body shape.
1: Okay.
0: And she said, you know, the trend is for to be thin and da-da-da, she said, but behind closed doors, most men want women with a bit more, but voluptuous. Voluptuous.
1: Yeah. Oh.
0: What did you say?
1: Cushion for the pushing.
0: Don't say that again, please. but she claims that's what men really want.
1: Well, everyone's different.
0: I don't know. I'm more concerned with what's in your heart, you know.
1: Yeah, and being tucked in.
0: That's enough.
1: And a big cuddle. Now, Robbie Williams has gone viral on social media after something that happened on the broadcast of the World Cup. So it's been doing the rounds on the socials. He was discussing the game after the fact, and there's been an unidentified, we still don't know what it is, white substance that's fallen out of his mouth and onto the microphone.
0: It looked like what was left of a Tic Tac or something.
1: But he notices it, picks it off the microphone, attempts to flick it away, and then inadvertently places it on his forehead, which is where it stays for the rest of the interview, and it is grotty. And he came online, actually, after the fact, in bed, and saying it was very unprofessional, it fell onto the microphone, blah, blah, blah. I had no idea. He was lying in bed shirtless in this video as well, which is also, it could be seen as unprofessional as well. But I don't know.
0: Robbie, what
1: are you doing?
0: It must be so hard for him to concentrate on things like that when he should just be counting his money.
1: Yes, I know.
0: Crikey. Hey, now, golfers, listen up. Bryson DeChambeau. Right, he's a professional golfer.
1: What a name.
0: Can hit the golf ball an absolute mile.
1: Uh-huh.
0: But he got himself in a bit of trouble at the British Open.
1: Mm-hmm.
0: He hit his ball a mile, mm-hmm. but it was into the rough.
1: Right.
0: And when he was addressing the ball, they found the ball and he's addressing it. He, and I think most golfers have done this, you maybe stand on the long grass so it bends back a bit and you can get
1: a shot, you get your swing in.
0: A shot at the, well, that's not allowed.
1: Ooh.
0: And he got a two-shot penalty.
1: Yeah.
0: And he's a bit of a smarty pants, Bryson DeChambeau.
1: Yeah.
0: Anyway, he's a great mate of and golfing partner of Donald Trump.
1: Oh, wonderful.
0: So apparently,
1: apparently,
0: at one stage, he threatened to call Donald Trump a la the FIFA World Cup red cards. I know.
1: Get him on the phone to take the penalty away.
0: I'm going to ring Donald.
1: Yeah, that's sportsmanlike.
0: Go ahead.
1: Sure.
0: But to his credit, Donald Trump did not even get involved in all this.
1: Yes, because he shouldn't be involved in sports.
0: He knows the rules. Stick to politics, bucko. He knows the rules of golf. And you don't go messing with him. It's 12 to 7.
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4: Morning, I'm Brooke Sheen with the latest Canberra traffic on the Monaro Highway, looking good from Highmarsh Drive into Simonston and approaching Hume. Will take you just under 10 minutes. Up into Yards all day roadworks, Hume Highway near Fonder Avenue has reduced speeds to 60 kilometres an hour either side. The Federal Highway moving nicely both directions through Collector and towards the capital. A reminder to cyclists and pedestrians travelling through Pialago this morning, path closures will kick in from 7:30 a.m. adjacent to the Majura Parkway, about 3 kilometres for maintenance works from Fairbairn Avenue. The census is coming this August. You'll get instructions soon on what to do. In the census, every answer matters, authorised by the Australian Bureau of Statistics, Canberra. If you see anything on the roads, call 1300 545082.
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1: Yeah, sun's coming
0: it's
1: up.
0: Lovely, just part
1: life
0: of
1: is good.
0: Part of the day if you're out and about. Good on you. Partly cloudy and 15 today.
1: Nice.
0: Mm. T is in. She's got the latest news for us next.
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1: It's minus 2 degrees in Canberra, but feels like minus 5. Morning frost and partly cloudy today, going for a top of 15. From the Capital Radio Newsroom, good morning. I'm Tia Priest-Willamott. The US State Department has issued a worldwide alert for its citizens, warning there is a potential for unforeseen escalation in its war with Iran. Australians have also been urged to reconsider the need for overseas travel as tensions escalate. Analysts now fear that global oil prices could push higher if the Strait of Hormuz remains shut. During a fiery exchange with a reporter, President Trump has defended his administration's military strategy.
6: Is the plan to just keep bombing until they give up?
7: Why, do you know something that I don't know?
6: Well, they continue to attack our allies.
7: You don't know what the dialogue is behind the scenes, that they want to meet desperately to try and end it because they're getting decimated. You don't know anything.
1: Multiple road users have come to ACT Police attention in the last week with licences suspended, charges laid, fines applied and vehicles seized. Authorities say there's been a series of drivers caught speeding more than 40 k's over the limit. ACT Senior Constable Ben Sims says speeding kills.
8: You can drastically change the course of someone's life or their family's lives. And police are tired of going to speak to families to tell them one of their loved ones is dead.
1: 9 people have died on ACT roads so far this year. Public sector workers will have their say on whether to accept the ACT government's latest wage offer. Members of the Community and Public Sector Union have been offered a 9% pay increase over 3 years, along with cost of living payments linked to inflation. Regional Secretary Maddie Northam says the offer is quite modest.
9: Unions had put in a claim for the 5% in the first year to try and make a bit of that catch up. And look, even that, given that CPI is now running at 4.4% or 4.1%, it shows that it would only been a modest increase.
1: And a new report suggests Canberra's nightlife is thriving, with nearly 30% more venues operating than before the COVID-19 pandemic. The Ingenium Research Report found the ACT contradicts the national trend, avoiding the decline in hospitality venues seen across much of Australia over the past year. Chris Gatfield, Australian Hotels Association General Manager, says there are both positives and negatives from the report.
10: 30% more venues in Canberra since before COVID, so that's a good news story. But as the jobs and the dollars haven't grown anywhere near as fast, that's more venues chasing a pie that isn't growing at the same rate. So when those numbers outrun revenue. Something has to give. And what we're seeing is tighter margins, more competition for the same customers, and venues having to pull back on staff hours just to make the numbers work.
11: The latest finance report.
1: The Dow Jones is up 385 points this morning at 52,224. Gold is selling at $4,078 an ounce, and one Australian dollar is buying 69.98 US cents.
11: Sports update.
1: The Giants are vowing to overcome their hot and cold form in Saturday's AFL Sydney Derby against the Swans. Speaking on Sports Today, Connor Iden says their old rivals can expect a physical battle.
12: They'll be coming after us again, but, you know, we'll be going after them as well. It's always pretty heavy in the contest. There's a bit of lippy out there and a really physical battle.
1: And tonight, McKellar Park plays host to round 32 of the Australia Cup, seeing an A-League powerhouse in the nation's capital. Tigers FC will play the Western Sydney Wanderers for a spot in the round of 16. Tigers coach Ali Effie says it'll be a good contest.
13: Our club is always competitive. We have been there in 2019, 2021. And after 5 years break, we are on that stage, national stage again.
1: And that's the latest from the Capital Radio Newsroom.
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14: Traveling out of Majura, a steady run on the Majura Parkway, both directions approaching the Federal Highway this morning. Into Canberra Central, usual hustle and bustle, stacking up for Barry Drive, Marcus Clark Street, seeing some traffic building for Parksway eastbound to Anzac Parade into Braid, getting very busy. And traveling around the State Circle to Queanbeyan via Canberra Avenue, take you 16 minutes. Through there, just watch out with all-day roadworks on Monero Street, now closed in both directions between Lowe and Atkinson Streets. 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Donate at starlight.org.au. And if you see anything on the roads, call 1300 545 082.
2: 2CA's four-day forecast for Canberra.
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1: Partly cloudy today and a top of 15 degrees. Partly cloudy again tomorrow and 13. Morning frost, then sunny conditions and a top of 12 on Friday. Then 14 and another frost before a partly cloudy day on Saturday. Right now, it's minus 2 in Casey, minus 2 in Hughes and minus 2 degrees in Fadden.
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16: Well, it's cold out there, the lurgy's going around, and so you might have a sly dog in your office that loves to chuck a sickie.
0: Chuck a sickie. You've got to have a good story, though. I won't mention any names.
16: Yeah.
0: But a radio duo who they came up with some beauties. One was, I can't come. They used to do a breakfast show.
16: Yeah.
0: I can't come to work. My shirt caught on fire.
16: Oh, my God.
0: And the other one was, I slept with the bedroom window open last night and got a head cold.
16: Sure you did. Yes, yes. Well, Rod Stewart's even chucked a sickie.
0: Yeah, yeah.
16: He cancelled his shows, then turned up drinking wines at the World Cup, and now he's on a yacht as well. So I am going to bring you the top five things that you shouldn't do when you're chucking a sickie. Let's play it safe.
0: Good on you. Absolutely. 7:06. That's coming up after Toto. And that's coming up after Elton John and Kiki D.

0: Toto and Rosanna. As we get closer to the return of the TCA Piggy Bank,
1: yeah.
0: It's back on Monday. The longer you listen, the better your chances of guessing the amount. And if you guess it and you make the pig sing, you get the cash.
1: It's as simple as that.
0: Simple as that. It's 7:15.
2: 5, 4, 3, 2, 1.
3: Hey, that's quite a voice you've got there. You ever think about doing radio?
4: And now it's top five time.
1: It's cold. People are getting sick. And so that creates opportunity for that sly dog in the office to chuck a sickie.
0: Chuck a sickie. It's a great Aussie tradition, isn't it? The chuck a sickie.
1: I think it's a worldwide tradition because just a month after needing an oxygen tank on stage and cancelling the whole tour, Rod Stewart, he's partying on a yacht. He was seen the day after cancelling a show drinking wines at the World Cup.
0: Good on him.
1: It's just not to do.
0: I'm sorry for all the people that bought tickets. But there he is. And look, he could never do it. It's a sneaky. There's cameras everywhere.
1: When you're Rod Stewart, really can't chuck a sickie. So let's be smart about it.
0: You know, you might as well just be blatant about it, I think, if you're Rod Stewart.
1: So because of this, I'm bringing you the top five things that you shouldn't do when chucking a sickie, because we are smarter than that other person in the office.
0: Okay. Yeah.
1: Right. Number five. For the love of God, please don't come back to work the next day after chucking the sickie with a sunburn that deserves its own postcode. And, oh, you forgot to cut off that wristband as well.
0: It's not your hospital wristband either.
1: Festival wristband is what I'm talking about. Mm-hmm. Number four.
0: Yep.
1: While you're off, please don't join the team meeting over Zoom wearing your sunglasses with the sound of waves crashing in the back. At least mute your audio.
0: And select a good background. Yeah. There are plenty of them.
1: Better background.
0: Yeah, okay. Good advice.
1: Yeah. The number three thing you shouldn't be doing when you're chucking a sickie is forgetting that your smartwatch auto-posts your Mental Health Monday epic 25-kilometre bike ride. Don't take the smartwatch with you this time.
0: No, it's not good.
1: It's not good. Number two. Number two thing you shouldn't do, just on that, post a gym selfie captioned, never felt better.
0: The whole
1: office is going to see it.
0: That's stupid.
1: And the number one thing that you shouldn't do when you're chucking a sickie at work is tell your manager that you can't stop vomiting and then ask if the work barbecue is still on Friday. Probably not the right idea.
0: Bit of a giveaway there. Yeah, good on you. Thanks, Jim.
1: Pleasure.
0: Valuable tips. So if you're chucking a sickie,
1: make sure you keep those in mind.
0: Yeah, and have a great day.
1: Don't get caught.
0: 7:17.
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7: Traveling out of Majura, a steady run on the Majura Parkway, both directions approaching the Federal Highway this morning. Into Canberra Central, usual hustle and bustle, stacking up for Hatbury Drive, Marcus Clark Street, seeing some traffic building for Parksway eastbound to Anzac Parade into Reid, getting very busy. And travelling around the State Circle to Queanbeyan via Canberra Avenue, take you 16 minutes. Through there, just watch out with all-day roadworks on Monero Street, now closed in both directions between Lowe and Atkinson Streets. 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

0: classic TCA Van Morrison and then Baby Please Don't Go. It's 27 past 7. You know, most of us just sort of walk around thinking, you know, I'm doing okay. I'm 60 something and I'm feeling pretty good about myself.
1: Looking good for my age kind of thing.
0: And feel pretty good. But if you want to shatter that with a cold hard dose of reality, let me tell you what to do. Go to a post office.
1: Okay.
0: Ask them if they take passport photos.
1: I'm with you.
0: Have a photo taken and then look at it.
1: Oh, the passport photo. This also goes for license photos, I think.
0: What always turns out bad. What is it with these photos? I looked at it yesterday because I'm renewing my passport. Mm-hmm. I looked at it and I thought, geez, I've got to apologise to Gemma.
1: No.
0: And I did this morning when I came to work. I said, I'm sorry, because, you know, you look across at this ugly mug at ungodly hours of the morning, and I realised yesterday just how ungodly it is.
1: No, but I hope I made you feel better when I shared about the story about my passport photo. The lady asked me if I wanted to look better before she took the photo.
0: Yeah.
1: But now I've got a big goiter on my face that's now immortalized for 10 years. So I think we all land in the same boat.
0: Is it just always the way?
1: Yeah.
0: And I was just out yesterday and I thought, oh, I've got to get photos. So I popped in and did it. And I walked out like a shattered, broken human being.
1: Oh, no.
0: I mean, really. Just if you don't have to, just avoid it. But if you want a dose of reality, go and do it.
1: Yeah. Well, my license is going to expire soon, so I'm not keen on that.
0: It's scary. 29 past 7 now.
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8: It's minus 2 degrees in Canberra, but feels like minus 5. Morning frost and partly cloudy today, going for a top of 15. From the Capital Radio Newsroom, good morning. I'm Tia Priest-Willamott. The US State Department has issued a worldwide alert for its citizens, warning there is a potential for unforeseen escalation in its war with Iran. Australians have also been urged to reconsider the need for overseas travel as tensions escalate. Analysts now fear that global oil prices could push higher if the Strait of Hormuz remains shut. During a fiery exchange with a reporter, President Trump has defended his administration's military strategy.
9: Is the plan to just keep bombing until they give up?
10: Why do you know something that I don't know?
9: Well, they continue to attack our allies.
10: You don't know what the dialogue is behind the scenes, that they want to meet desperately to try and end it because they're getting decimated. You don't know anything.
8: Multiple road users have come to ACT police attention in the last week with licences suspended, charges laid, fines applied and vehicles seized. Authorities say there's been a series of drivers caught speeding more than 40 k's over the limit. ACT Senior Constable Ben Sims says speeding kills.
11: You can drastically change the course of someone's life or their family's lives. And police are tired of going to speak to families to tell them one of their loved ones is dead.
8: Nine people have died on ACT roads so far this year. Public sector workers will have their say on whether to accept the ACT government's latest wage offer. Members of the community and public sector union have been offered a 9% pay increase over 3 years, along with cost of living payments linked to inflation. Regional Secretary Maddie Northam says the offer is quite modest.
12: Unions had put in a claim for the 5% in the first year to try and make a bit of that catch up. And look, even that, given that CPI is now running at 4.4% or 4.1%, it shows that it would only been a modest increase.
8: And a new report suggests Canberra's nightlife is thriving, with nearly 30% more venues operating than before the COVID-19 pandemic. The Ingenium Research Report found the ACT contradicts the national trend, avoiding the decline in hospitality venues seen across much of Australia over the past year. Chris Gatfield, Australian Hotels Association General Manager, says there are both positives and negatives from the report.
13: 30% more venues in Canberra since before COVID. So that's a good news story. But as the jobs and the dollars haven't grown anywhere near as fast, that's more venues chasing a pie that isn't growing at the same rate. So when those numbers outrun revenue, something has to give. And what we're seeing is tighter margins, more competition for the same customers, and venues having to pull back on staff hours just to make the numbers work.
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8: The Dow Jones is up 385 points this morning at 52,224. Gold is selling at $4,078 an ounce, and one Australian dollar is buying 69.98 US cents.
7: Sports update.
8: The Giants are vowing to overcome their hot and cold form in Saturday's AFL Sydney Derby against the Swans. Speaking on Sports Today, Connor Iden says their old rivals can expect a physical battle.
14: They'll be coming after us again, but you know we'll be going after them as well. It's always pretty heavy in the contest. There's a bit of lippy out there and a really physical battle.
8: And tonight, McKellar Park plays host to round 32 of the Australia Cup, seeing an A-League

0: Travelling through Pialago this morning, path closures have now been put in place adjacent to the Majura Parkway from Fairbairn Avenue with maintenance work affecting traffic there till 5 p.m. today. The Barton Highway, a steady run both directions up into Yass, no problems. AusAlert, Australia's new emergency messaging system, will send a test alert to compatible mobile devices around 2 p.m. on Monday, 27 July. 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
1: 2CA's four-day forecast for Canberra.
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3: Partly cloudy today and a top of 15 degrees. Partly cloudy again tomorrow and 13. Morning frost, then sunny conditions and a top of 12 on Friday. Then 14 and another frost before a partly cloudy day on Saturday. Right now, it's minus 2 in Casey, minus 2 in Hughes and minus 2 degrees in Fadden.
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5: Well, you may not have heard of him. It's his birthday, by the way, today. Alan Johnson, born in Adelaide. In 1940, he's 86 today.
6: You might not know the name, but you definitely know what he did for work because...
5: Absolutely.
6: He is responsible for so many jingles that have been stuck in our heads for years.
5: Yes, they are. They're like earworms.
6: Yeah.
5: Some of them.
6: And you just can't get them out.
5: But some of them we really love. So the question of the day yesterday was, what jingle always gets stuck in your head? In honour of... Alan Johnson, we've done some digging around and we've found a few that you mentioned as answers to the questions.
6: Yeah, so, thank you for having a say and sharing those jingles because it brought up a lot of memories.
5: It's great. It's sort of a history of Australia through jingles.
6: Yeah.
5: Anyway, we'll have a look at those this half hour. It's 23 to 8 now. Forever Classic 2CA.

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0: think we might.
1: Yeah. Please, let him not have undies on the outside.
0: Tina Turner,
1: yeah.
0: That forever classic TCA. It's a quarter to eight. Holmesy and Gemma with you. Partly cloudy and 15. Looking good. It looks like a lovely morning. It's going to be a good day. Today is Alan Johnson's birthday. He's 86.
1: Yeah.
0: Now, you may not know him, but he was half of the Mojo Singers. And way back in 1979, he had a number one hit with this.

0: Yeah, so the question of the day yesterday was, what jingle always gets stuck in your head? Have your say with the question of the day is, well, is our pathetic line, but we love it. And so you can have a say, and thank you to everybody who did yesterday. You gave us some great ideas that we could go and chase up. First of all, Louise suggested
1: a couple of people said this one as well. It was popular. Yeah. Ginger as well said it. It's a big one. I didn't realise it was a jingle.
0: Oh, yeah.

0: Dynamite.
1: I thought that Up There Kazaley was only reserved for grand final day for the AFL. I didn't realise it was a jingle.
0: Oh, no, and it's become kind of a saying almost.
1: Yeah.
0: You know, Up There Kazaley. Thank you, Brian Ledbetter. We couldn't find Jim Beams or It's Soft Like a Kiss.
1: Ah, I do like, I think actually Alan Johnston was responsible for I Feel Like a Twoies or Two. You always see that when the football's on.
0: That was his, I Feel Like a Twoies or Two, and I Can Feel a 4X coming on for Queenslanders.
1: Now, John has texted in, he has had the Holden Cars ad stuck in his head for ages and ages. Do you remember this?
0: Yeah, it is.
2: We love football, meat, pies, kangaroos and Holden Cars. Football, meat, pies, kangaroos and Holden Cars.
0: The only football, meat, pies and kangaroos, the only thing that we do anymore. No Holden Cars. Well, they're still on the road, but we don't make them.
1: We don't make them anymore.
0: We don't make them anymore.
1: Kim, she has... I didn't realise this was a thing. I had no idea what this ad was, but Palmolive Gold.
0: I love this one.
1: Is this a soap?
0: Yeah, here it is.
2: Don't wait to be told you need Palmolive Gold.
1: Kim, that's a
0: Don't
1: good one.
0: Don't wait to be told, smelly. You
1: I
0: need
1: know.
0: Palmolive Gold. Thank you.
1: I've got
0: Kim, that's a good one.
1: A couple of honourable mentions.
0: Oh, yeah.
1: Because... one for me that was big, especially in my house when I was growing up, was the reading writing hotline. I will never forget that number.
0: Yeah.
3: 1-300-655-506.
1: It'll change your life. I can't forget it.
0: I know, but there are some absolute classics like this.

0: see, the makers of Vegemite, leave it alone. Don't start putting different flavours in its Vegemite.
1: Yeah, they tried Cheesy Mite for a while. That didn't last. But
0: now, Lorraine Lamb came up with one we couldn't find either, which was the Hugo said Hugo.
1: Yeah.
0: And I said, no, Hugo. And soon he was back with the pack and then Dad hit the track.
1: Do you remember that one? I have no idea what that one is either.
0: I hope you do, Lorraine, and thank you. We tried.
1: But they're still doing jingles these days, like Down Down, Prices Are Down.
0: Yeah, but they're not the same. Some of the classics were so Aussie, like...
2: There we defy, I'm there we defy. Straight from rubbish tip to you. Spreading disease with the greatest disease. Straight from rubbish tip to you.
1: Wow.
0: Louis the Fly. Hey, there were some classic ones.
1: There's so many good ones, and they work so well because after all these years, they're still in our head. Because anytime I apply sunscreen, it's banana boat.
0: Banana boat. Yeah.
1: It's too good.
0: You're right. That'll do it. Thank you to everybody who responded to question of the day.
1: We'll have another one.
0: There'll be a brand new question after 9 o'clock when we get off the air and think about one, and we'll post it straight away.
1: Yeah.
0: And you can have your say with the question of the day.
1: We love hearing from everybody.
0: It's 10 to 8.
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5: Morning, I'm Brooke Shin with the latest Canberra traffic around Canberra Central. Getting busy, Barry Drive, Marcus Clark Street. Starting to build around the city hill, but moving quite nicely for now. Slowing inbound on Parks Way, approaching Anzac Parade through to Reid. Expect outbound delays with bridge renewal works underway on Commonwealth Avenue as only one lane open each way over the bridge. Travel time looking good from Eaglehawk through to Collector via the Federal Highway will take you 26 minutes. A reminder, alpine conditions are in effect in the Snowy Mountains. Chains must be carried in the Kosciuszko National Park throughout winter. Whether you're moving, decluttering your home or office, or heading overseas, let Storage King help you start your new chapter. 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And if you see anything on the roads, call 1300 545 082.
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0: have a classic TCA Supertramp and the Logical Song on Rick Davies' birthday. He was the vocalist and keyboard player with Supertramp. He passed away just last year.
1: A lot of big birthdays on today, though.
0: Yeah,
1: Don Henley.
0: Hey, 3 minutes to eight. Did you see his First Dates Australia last night?
1: No, I didn't. What happened?
0: Oh, there's a young bloke from Dubbo on there.
1: No way.
0: I thought you might have known him. I thought, maybe Jim has met this bloke.
1: Do you have a name?
0: He was 24. No, Jim Junkie. He was with an older woman who, yeah. I love it when the date goes to the loo and we get to see them talking to other girlfriends.
2: He's only 24.
1: Yeah.
2: He's got a kid.
1: It's not right. Yeah, but everyone at 24 in Dubbo just about has a kid.
0: Yeah.
1: Or they've just bought their first home.
0: Oh, really?
1: Yeah, that's kind of like the milestone age, isn't it?
0: Get on you. But you got to have a look at it. It's if you want to see cringy TV.
1: I went to bed early last night. Current affair was off and then I was also off.
0: Yeah, I know. I don't remember dating as much.
1: Well, dating is a bigger thing nowadays because you've got the apps. You've got your Tinder, Hinge and all of that and you meet with a stranger on the street and hope to God they're not a killer.
0: Yeah, I'm sure. Joe reckons a couple of them. Oh, this is a setup.
1: Yeah, but it'd have to be.
0: But it's still good cringy television if you like that thing. Anyway, 2 minutes to eight. The latest news with Tia is next, and then Cash with Holmesy and Gemma's Secret Sound.
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8: It's -1 degree in Canberra, but feels like -5. Morning frost and partly cloudy today, going for a top of 15. From the Capital Radio Newsroom, good morning. I'm Tia Priest-Willamott. One Nation MP Barnaby Joyce says he is incredibly sorry for his verbal outburst towards his dog during an interview. When answering questions about party leader Pauline Hanson, Mr. Joyce yelled, "Sit down," at his staffy border collie cross. Speaking with Today, Mr. Joyce says his dog Stella had been interrupting him during the live broadcast.
9: "And I'm not on the balls of my toes. I'm not playing the good shots. So I'm getting a little bit angry. Then I'm getting really angry. And then verbally assaulted the dog."
8: Fresh questions are being raised about the ACT government's AI mobile phone detection cameras after another driver challenged an infringement. A 66-year-old woman who says she doesn't own a smartphone was fined despite the camera image appearing to show both hands on the steering wheel. Hugo law firm partner Tom Taylor says the process needs to be closely examined.
10: "We know that artificial intelligence is a powerful tool for the doing of things, but the danger is relying on it for the decision-making, the critical decision-making that needs to be left to humans."
8: An independent MLA is calling for higher standards across the ACT's childcare sector following the closure of a centre in Higgins. Regulators shut the facility after determining a child remained at immediate risk following a serious medical incident. Tom Emerson says the provider should face close scrutiny.
10: I really welcome the action being taken by the regulators as firm action to suspend a centre from operating and saying, look, it is unsafe. It puts parents out, but having these sorts of things happen to your children puts parents out even more. But I think we should also be asking what happens to the providers, these major corporate providers where there are repeated breaches.
8: And Canberra's public transport is celebrating 100 years. As part of the celebrations, an old diesel bus from the 40s has been brought out of storage, as well as an electric bus dressed up to look like it. Transport Canberra Executive Branch Manager of Bus Operations Ian McGlynn says it's an eye-catcher.
11: So it's a really nice-looking old bus, and the new electric bus, which has been wrapped to look like it, will actually be a good eye-catcher around town and get people talking around their fondest memories of public transport, especially if you've grown up here.
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8: 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It's $1.83 at the 7-Eleven in Fishwick, and it's $1.89 at the Ampol in Caldwell.
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8: The Dow Jones is up 385 points this morning at 52,224. Gold is selling at $4,076 an ounce, and one Australian dollar is buying 70.00 US cents.
4: Sports update.
8: The team is in for the Canberra Raiders home clash against the West Tigers on Saturday afternoon. Zach Hosking has been named to start in the second row this week after Hudson Young was ruled out for the remainder of the season with an Achilles injury. Owen Paddy's also missing the game due to a one-match suspension, bringing Tom Starling to the starting side as well as Morgan Smithies. Jaden Brayley is on the bench, Matty Mickelson on the extended bench, and Sebastian Chris is in the extended squad. And the Rabbitohs will be under strength in Friday night's battle with the Storm at Accor Stadium. Skipper Cam Murray is out with a calf issue, Talis Duncan with a hamstring. And that's the latest from the Capital Radio Newsroom.
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13: Eagle Hawk through to Collector. Travel time looking good northbound via the Federal Highway will take you 26 minutes. Tuggeranong Parkway slowing southbound to Highmast Drive out of Western getting very busy. To Canberra, it's stacked up. Drakeford Drive, directions at Marconi Crescent. Travelling around the State Circle, no problems from Queanbeyan via Canberra Avenue will take you 17 minutes. Traffic on the Crawl on Parks Way inbound approaching Anzac Parade through to Reid and getting busy Canberra Central. Barry Drive, Marcus Clark Street and building now all around the City Hill. The census is coming this August. You'll get instructions soon on what to do in the census. 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And if you see anything on the roads, call 1300 545082.
12: On 2CA, live from Mount Selwyn Snow Resort, the latest snow and ski conditions.
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14: This is Budgie Baker. Expected change in the weather has moved in, looking a little bit damp for a while before we see some snow, hopefully. Strong winds may affect the lift today as well, so just make sure you do check before you head on out. Selwyn, new chum chair. Wes is a wonderful carpet, should be spinning today. Charlotte Pass, cozy triple chair to the top. Some nice groom runs still, and we'll just see what the wind does with that. Basin Pommer and Pulpit T-Bar will open. First timers can ride the cozy carpet for all their fun. Perisher, depending on the wind, lift should open across three resort areas. Mount P6, Air T-Bar will be pretty nice, weather permitting. Centre Valley, Front Valley might be a bit more protected. Plus, there'll be some lifts in Blue Cow and Smiggins, but no lifts in Guthagar today. Threadbow, winds are probably going to affect the lifts there as well, especially up high, Basin and Carrolls in particular. Anton's should be popular for the better skiers in Borders, along with Cruiser, so there'll be plenty up on Merritts and those long runs of High Noon and the Super Trail. And Friday, Frat, well, that'll be okay for the first timers and the kids. Hoping to see some snowfall out of this weather, so dress for the conditions and make the most of it. And you can ski, play and save at Selwyn Snow Resort, most affordable snow resort in New South Wales.
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8: Partly cloudy today in a top of 15 degrees. Partly cloudy again tomorrow and 13. Morning frost, then sunny conditions and a top of 12 on Friday. Then 14 and another frost before a partly cloudy day on Saturday. Right now, it's minus one in Nichols, minus one in Parkes and minus 1 degree in Greenway.
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1: Which is money that you could spend on that someone special, maybe take them to the movies, out on a hot date, nice dinner, you know the drill.
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1: It'll get you out of the doghouse.
0: You could make a movie for that money.
1: Yeah, well, anyway. Low budget, but it's no Christopher Nolan.
0: But first you've got to win it. So, to do that, you've got to tell us what this is. Yes, Holmesy and Gemma's Secret Sound, thanks to wheeliehotwood.com.au. That's where you go to get your Wheelie Hot Wood.
1: Yeah.
0: But you got to call 6241 1053 to start the ball rolling.
1: And get yourself out of the doghouse, get some money, take that someone special out on a hot day.
0: Just put it in the bank.
1: We're trying to help you out here.
0: Pay some bills and relax a little.
1: Yeah, kick your feet up.
0: 6241 1053 and tell us what that is and you'll be a winner. It's 8:09.
1: You can dance.
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2: 13 past 8. We've got Warren from Canberra on the line. Good morning, Warren.
3: Good morning, Angie.
4: Morning, Warren. Now, I've been morning, hearing Sam. That you drive a digger. You're probably around blokes with utes all day. So you're a good person to ask this question to, because BYD have cracked the top five of Australia's favourite car brands. But I want to know, if you bought a BYD, you know, a ute or whatever, to the job site, do you think you'd be given a bit of stick?
3: Oh, yeah. We drive Land Cruisers around here.
4: Electric cars allowed.
2: And Warren drives a bloody big digger too. And I've got to tell you, mate, I've got a fascination with these things. I'd love to drive one, although I'd be hopeless at it. But Warren's been doing it for a long time, so he'd be bloody expert at it. But is it fun, mate? I mean, I know it's work for you, but...
3: It is fun, Hansy, and you do get a lot of satisfaction at the end of the day when you're cutting mountains enough.
2: Yeah.
4: Warren, would you let Holmesy have a turn on the tools, or do you think he wouldn't be able to survive?
3: You wouldn't survive these days, mate.
2: I know, mate. No, I'm not, push the wrong button
4: and blow the whole
2: thing
4: up.
2: I'm not going anywhere near it, but I could sit. When I was living in Belconnen, I was telling Gem, I used to sit on the balcony when after work I'd go home, and they were building this huge big apartment complex, and I used to go and just sit there on the balcony and watch these machines.
4: He's no better than a five-year-old, Warren.
2: I know. It's true.
4: Do you also wait for the garbage man on bin day to come by to wave?
2: No, I don't.
4: Okay. I'm just checking.
2: But I've got a fascination with these big diggers. Good on you, Warren. Let's earn you the easiest money you're going to earn this week, $1,320, and all you got to do is tell us what this is. Okay, that's Amzie and Gemma's secret sound. What is it, Warren?
3: Closing the door on the microwave.
4: The old microwave door.
2: That's a good one.
4: Oh, yeah.
2: It's a good one, but it's wrong. But mate, I can't say
4: good guess.
2: I can't say too much, but it was a good guess.
3: Oh, thanks, Angie.
4: Keep thinking, though, Warren, and call back anytime inspiration strikes.
2: Good.
4: You might
3: thanks
4: be inspired
3: much,
4: on the
2: good
4: digger.
2: On you, mate. Have a great day.
3: See you, guys.
2: See ya. 16 past 8 tomorrow, $1,340 with Holmesy and Gemma's secret sound. Thanks to Wheelie Hot Wood. This is the Cars.

0: Forever Classic TCA, The Cars, My Best Friend's Girlfriend. 19 past 8, Holmesy and Gemma at Hello. The home of the TCA Piggy Bank. It's back on Monday. Details in a moment. But just had a caller. You know, we're talking about the question of the day.
1: Oh, yeah. What jingle always gets stuck in your head?
0: And Lorraine Lamb said this one. Then Hugo said Hugo, and I said no, Hugo. And soon he was back with the pack, and then Dad hit the track.
1: Yeah, we had no idea what this one was.
0: He was a KFC ad. Kentucky Fried Chicken, right? And then, thank you to that anonymous caller for straightening the one out. And thank you, Lorraine, for being a part of the question of the day.
1: Because we love hearing from everyone.
0: It's on the TCA Facebook page. There'll be a brand new question after we get off the air as soon as we think of one.
1: Yeah. Oh, I've got something in mind. Don't worry.
0: Have you?
1: Oh, yeah, it has to do with it being very cold right
0: now.
1: You
0: always do. It's 20 past up.
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4: Morning, I'm Brooke Shane with the latest Canberra traffic. Canberra Central stacking up for Barry Drive, Marcus Clark Street and building all around the City Hill now. A stacked up run for Parks Way inbound approaching Anzac Parade through to Reid. Outbound delays with bridge renewal works underway for Commonwealth Avenue as only one lane open each way over the bridge. Getting busy out of Barton as well. Both directions for Kings Avenue approaching Moorshead Drive into Russell. Queanbeyan travel time out to Bungador via the Kings Highway will take you 23 minutes. 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If you see anything on the roads, call 1300 545 082.
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6: It's minus 1 degree in Canberra, but feels like minus 5. Morning frost and partly cloudy today, going for a top of 15. From the Capital Radio Newsroom, good morning. I'm Tia Priest-Willamott. One Nation MP Barnaby Joyce says he is incredibly sorry for his verbal outburst towards his dog during an interview. When answering questions about party leader Pauline Hanson, Mr. Joyce yelled, "Sit down," at his staffy border collie Cross. Speaking with Today, Mr. Joyce says his dog Stella had been interrupting him during the live broadcast.
7: "And I'm not on the balls of my toes. I'm not playing the good shots. So I'm getting a little bit angry, then I'm getting really angry, and then I verbally assaulted the dog."
6: Fresh questions are being raised about the ACT government's AI mobile phone detection cameras after another driver challenged an infringement. A 66-year-old woman who says she doesn't own a smartphone was fined despite the camera image appearing to show both hands on the steering wheel. Hugo law firm partner Tom Taylor says the process needs to be closely examined.
8: "We know that artificial intelligence is a powerful tool for the doing of things, but the danger is relying on it for the decision-making, the critical decision-making that needs to be left to humans."
6: An independent MLA is calling for higher standards across the ACT's childcare sector following the closure of a centre in Higgins. Regulators shut the facility after determining a child remained at immediate risk following a serious medical incident. Tom Emerson says the provider should face close scrutiny.
9: "I really welcome the action being taken by the regulators. This firm action to suspend a centre from operating and saying, look, it is unsafe. It puts parents out. But having these sorts of things happen to your children puts parents out even more. But I think we should also be asking what happens to the providers, these major corporate providers where there are repeated breaches."
6: And Canberra's public transport is celebrating 100 years. As part of the celebrations, an old diesel bus from the 40s has been brought out of storage, as well as an electric bus dressed up to look like it. Transport Canberra Executive Branch Manager of Bus Operations Ian McGlynn says it's an eye-catcher.
10: "So it's a really nice-looking old bus, and the new electric bus, which has been wrapped to look like it, will actually be a good eye catcher around town and get people talking around their fondest memories of public transport, especially if you've grown up here."
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6: Checking petrol prices, unleaded is $1.86 at the Ready Express in Charnwood. It's $1.83 at the 7-Eleven in Fishwick, and it's $1.89 at the Ampol in Caldwell.
2: The latest finance report.
6: The Dow Jones is up 385 points this morning at 52,224. Gold is selling at $4,076 an ounce, and one Australian dollar is buying 70.00 US cents.
2: Sports update.
6: The team is in for the Canberra Raiders home clash against the West Tigers on Saturday afternoon. Zach Hosking has been named to start in the second row this week after Hudson Young was ruled out for the remainder of the season with an Achilles injury. Owen Paddy's also missing the game due to a one-match suspension, bringing Tom Starling to the starting side as well as Morgan Smithies. Jaden Brayley is on the bench, Matty Nicholson on the extended bench, and Sebastian Chris is in the extended squad. And the Rabbitohs will be under strength in Friday night's battle with the Storm at Accor Stadium. Skipper Cam Murray is out with a calf issue, Talis Duncan with a hamstring. And that's the latest from the Capital Radio newsroom.
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11: Morning, I'm Brooke Sheen with the latest Canberra traffic. A reminder, Alpine conditions

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1: Partly cloudy today and a top of 15 degrees. Partly cloudy again tomorrow and 13. Morning frost, then sunny conditions and a top of 12 on Friday. Then 14 and another frost before a partly cloudy day on Saturday. Right now, it's minus one in Nichols, minus one in Parkes and minus 1 degree in Greenway.
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3: Breakfast on 2CA. Righty-o, we're going to catch up with Andrew Bishop, a part of the coaching staff at the Raiders. He's the well-being manager for the players. He's a kicking coach. He's Ricky's right-hand man.
4: Yeah.
3: And he's a great football brain.
4: Well, he'll be a good person to talk to with Hudson Young being out. Yeah, he did his Achilles.
3: And what the changes are for the team coming into this weekend's game right here in Canberra, another local one for both the women and the men.
4: Doubleheader.
3: That's coming up.

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Sorry. UB40. It's 17 to 9. Holmesy and Gemma, a beautiful morning in Canberra. Maybe chilly, but it looks fantastic. Top of 15 today.

0: sure will. And on the line, Andrew Bishop, Canberra Raiders well-being manager and all the kicking coach and Ricky Shadow, and he's just
1: so many hats.
0: Yeah, how many hats are you wearing, Bish?
2: I like to count.
1: Yeah, too many. But we're keeping our finals hopes alive. We've had three straight wins, but it's not without upset, because I was there on Saturday. We thought Hudson Young, it wasn't, you know, as serious as it was. But can you talk us through how serious Achilles rupture actually is?
2: Yeah, so it's probably 6 months before he can play again. So he's had his surgery now, so which obviously affects our finals run and also playing for Australia in the World Cup.
0: But
2: our number one priority for him is how he's feeling and getting him back and helping him through his rehab.
0: Yeah.
2: And he'll, I would suggest, be... By the time pre-season comes around again in November, he'll be starting to move around a bit freer and be ready to go for the start of next year. But, yeah, no, it's hard when one of your key members of your team, your sort of heart and soul of your club, sort of goes down. And it looks so simple.
0: Yeah,
2: but the ramifications are massive. So
0: it was strange. No, we're all feeling... It was strange how it looked, because he was kind of on his own and then just,
2: he said he went back to 10 metres and then went to... head off again, and it just went. So,
1: he'd be crushed. Okay.
0: Well, that's got to be devastating for a young bloke. He's, you know, he's doing that, having a real blinder of a season as well. I mean, lots of great things to look forward to. But I'm sure, as you say, Bish, the team will get around him, and
2: we're lucky we've got a bit of depth. Like Morgan Smithies will come back into the team. Like he's an English international, so obviously he's not Hudson, but he'll do his job. And we've got Matty Nicholson coming back from injury. He's going to play in the New South Wales Cup this week. So there's a little bit of depth there. But,
0: Zach Hosking will come into the back row. But he's a great player. He goes under the radar a bit, Zach Hosking. But he's regularly 20-plus, tackles a game.
2: Yep.
0: He's solid.
2: He's a good old-fashioned sort of back rower. Works hard. Really, boys love playing with him, and he goes about it with a minimum of fuss.
1: Yeah,
0: and Simi Sasagi's coming back. He's
2: been back the last couple of weeks. Yeah. He's made a big difference.
0: Yeah, he has.
1: We've still got a fair few heavy hitters. Ethan Strange is going to be out there. Joe Tarpany.
2: We'll be right. We've also lost Owen for a week's suspension.
0: Yes.
2: But Jaden Brayley comes in for him, and he's an experienced NRL hooker. So, as much as Owen's been killing it, Jaden will do a job for us this week, and that's about testing the depth of your squad. And we're fortunate that this year we've had to rely on that a bit more than most years, but there's always someone there to come in and do a job for us, depending on the situation.
0: There's only one thing that'll help those Raiders supporters with heart conditions is if we can play the first half the second half as the first half. Because it's getting a bit like we come out, we have a blinder,
1: and then
0: everyone goes, oh, no.
2: Yeah. I think there's a bit of, like, people sort of underestimate. Souths come out, and they completed all their sets for the first 15, 20 minutes.
0: Yep.
2: So it's almost that you're up against the different side that you played in the first half.
0: Yeah.
2: And then it takes a little while to break them down again, and then we come good again. But, yeah, you're right, it must be frustrating. It's frustrating for us.
0: Yeah, I'll bet.
1: I was on the edge of my seat, and we're going to be again on Saturday.
0: Yeah, absolutely. Yeah. All right, mate, thanks for your time. Bish,
2: my pleasure.
0: Let you get back to it, mate.
2: Okay. Thanks, Holmesy.
0: Cheers.
2: Gemma.
0: Cheers. It's 12 to 9.
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5: Morning, I'm Brooke Sheen with the latest Canberra traffic. No incidents to report across the capital. We do have some pretty thick fog travelling out of Weston for the Glenlock Interchange. To Caswell Drive into Aranda, just take extra care out there on our roads. A reminder as well, alpine conditions are now in effect for the snowy mountains. Chains must be carried in the Kosciuszko National Park throughout winter. The Federal Highway getting a good run this morning in both directions through Collector and towards the capital. Intergungal and utility works underway affecting Gundaroo Drive westbound between Horse Park Drive and Allen Street. The census is coming this August. You'll get instructions soon on what to do. In the census, every answer matters, authorised by the Australian Bureau of Statistics, Canberra. If you see anything on the roads, call 1300 545082.
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0: 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That's about it for us.
1: Yeah.
0: Holmesy and Gemma are about to check out. Have a great day. It's a beautiful morning in Canberra. Top of 15 today. You got Rob Duckworth on the wireless radio. What more could you want?
1: Yeah, and we're going to pop up a question of the day on the socials soon because I got to thinking it's going to get colder as the week goes on.
0: Yep.
1: What is the one thing in winter you can't live without? Because I know exactly what mine is, and I don't think everyone has one. People need to know, and I'll tell you tomorrow.
0: All right, okay.
1: I can't tell you now.
0: All right. Have a great day. Stay safe. We'll see you back here in the morning.
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12: It's 0 degrees in Canberra, but feels like -3. Morning frost and partly cloudy today, going for a top of 15. From the Capital Radio Newsroom, good morning. I'm Tia Priest-Willamott. A new report shows female health is declining across a number of key measures, driven by a rise in skipped medical care. The latest Women's Health Index reveals just 1 in 4 women and girls had a preventative cancer screening in the last year. Aggie Cox from the Women's Health Index says more needs to be done to address the issue.
13: Health screening gaps persist amongst Australian women. Although the numbers are moving in the right direction for individual tests, many women still remain unscreened for major health risks.
12: ACT police have once again issued the reminder to Canberran motorists to not speed. This year, 9 people have died on the Territory's roads so far. ACT Senior Constable Ben Sims says speeding is a risk to all motorists.
14: Individuals in cars feel like they may be protected by the chassis of the vehicle, but it's simply not the case. If you have a collision at that speed, you will die.
12: Canberra has nearly 30% more night spots now than before COVID, according to a new report. The Ingenium Research Report also says the capital has avoided a drop in the number of places to go out for a drink, despite a national decline in the past year. Chris Gatfield, General Manager of Australian Hotels Association, says the report has its positives and negatives.
15: Even though, according to this study, Canberra's nighttime economy is in ruder health than most people think, and we are growing faster at the national average, that is venue growth, right? And it's outstripping employment growth in the sector by a factor of almost 3 to 1. So that means more competition and venues are cutting back on things like staffing hours and margins are getting tighter.
12: And a section of the Monaro Highway south of Canberra is set to trial new technology aimed at reducing wildlife vehicle collisions. The AI-powered protective animal warning system uses thermal and optical roadside cameras to detect animals near the road, triggering real-time alerts on smart road signs for approaching motorists. Wildlife Queanbeyan President Elena Guaracino says her volunteers get called out frequently to attend injured animals.
16: Even if they're killed, we'll go out and check that there's, you know, not an animal, a joey in the pouch,
2: or if it's injured, then we have to call a volunteer to euthanise that animal. So it's pretty horrific.
16: Sports update.
12: South Sydney players believe the Dragons have made a mistake by not appointing Ben Hornby as their new coach. Hornby, an assistant to Wayne Bennett at the Rabbitohs, missed out on the top job to former teammate Dean Young. South centre and former Raiders player Jack Whiten says Hornby deserves a crack.
17: I'm disappointed for Benny, happy for us. He's a great coach. I reckon Dragons missed out by not signing him. He's a fantastic coach and he'd be a great head coach.
12: McKellar Park will host a major Australia Cup clash tonight with an A-League heavyweight arriving in the nation's capital. Tigers FC will take on Western Sydney Wanderers in the round of 32 with a place in the round of 16 up for grabs. Tigers coach Ali Effie is remaining optimistic.
18: Why not? There is no guarantee in football. And if we stick our plan, it will be hard for Western Sydney as well.
12: Kickoff is at 7:30 p.m. And Parramatta Eels half Mitchell Moses has been named to return from a corked thigh in tomorrow night's battle with the Panthers. Moses will form an All-Stars halves partnership with Jerome Luai next season, but he says he's not giving it any thought until Luai arrives.
19: Well, he's not here yet, so I'm not too sure about at club length what he brings, but yeah, it was good in the Origin Arena, but we'll have to worry about that next year.
12: And that's the latest from the Capital Radio Newsroom.
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20: Traffic at Crawl through Canberra Central inbound for Parks Way, approaching Anzac Parade through to Reed. A reminder to cyclists and pedestrians through Pielago this afternoon, we've got path closures in place now adjacent to the Majura Parkway from Fairbank Avenue for maintenance works until 5 p.m. today. Oz Alert, Australia's new emergency messaging system, will send a test alert to compatible mobile devices around 2 p.m. on Monday, 27th July. If you receive one, you don't need to do anything as it's just a test, authorised by the Australian Government, Canberra. You're up to date with Canberra traffic.
16: 2CA's four-day forecast for Canberra.
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12: Partly cloudy today and a top of 15 degrees. Partly cloudy again tomorrow and 13. Morning frost, then sunny conditions and a top of 12 on Friday. Then 14 and another frost before a partly cloudy day on Saturday. Right now, it's 0 in Amaru, 0 in Reed and 1 degree in Mawson.
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Hey, before we go any further, just a big thanks to the Classic Breakfast, Holmesy and Gemma. Small round of applause. That's enough. Yes. 30-minute music marathons all day here at 2CA.

Forever Classic, 2CA, 30-minute music marathons all day today. G'day, Rob Duckworth here, Eric Carmen and the Beatles on the way. And at midday, we're going to play the 10 from then, the 10 biggest songs on the Canberra charts from 1983. These guys were big in the 80s.

0: Forever Classic 2CA. That's the end of our 30-minute music marathon. Strawberry Fields from the Beatles. And there's a part of New York Central Park that's called Strawberry Fields, kind of next to the Dakota building where John Lennon lived. Anywho, another 30-minute music marathon coming up just after 10 this morning. Hello, Rob Duckworth here. Hope you're feeling well. Now, at midday today, we're going to play the 10 from then, from 1983. That was the year that A Horse Called Kiwi came from absolute dead last to win the Melbourne Cup. It was a big day. Did you have money on it? Were you around then? Anyway, we're going to play the 10 biggest songs from 83. We'll do that just after midday today. Big thanks to the Kosciuszko Chalet Hotel in Charlotte Pass. You can experience all-inclusive luxury in a snowbound paradise. Jenny Morris and Police, they're up next.
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0: Forever Classic 2CA, Police and Roxanne. G'day, Rob Duckworth this morning. And Piggy Bank is back next week. It's your chance to pick up some easy cash. Basically, we've got this piggy bank and we've stuffed it full of cash. All you have to do is tell us how much money is in there. It's a bit of a process. Higher, lower, someone is going to win the money. So good luck. Piggy Bank starts next week. 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
3: 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The Charlotte Pass Snow Resort $89 Thursday deal. Charlotte Pass is totally snowbound with no cars, no queues and no crowds. And the $89 Thursday deal includes an all-mountain lift pass, over snow transport in and out of Charlotte Pass from Perisher and a free hot lunch plus a free drink. 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
7: It's 4 degrees in Canberra, morning frost and partly cloudy today, going for a top of 15. From the Capital Radio Newsroom, good morning. I'm Tia Priest-Willamott. The federal opposition says the government must explore what changes need to be made to stop foreign fighters coming back. Tariq Kamley, an Australian-born Islamic State poster boy, was thought to have been killed in Syria years ago, but he's now believed to be alive in an Iraqi jail. He's understood to be among a group seeking to be released and to return home. Shadow Foreign Affairs Minister Ted O'Brien has told Today the government can't just keep saying that no assistance will be provided to returning foreign fighters.
8: The Australian people aren't interested in what help the government might provide these ISIS people. They are interested in what the government's going to do to stop them coming back. That's the objective.
7: Tabcorp has agreed to pay more than $2.7 million in penalties for breaching spam and telemarketing laws. It's the second time ACMA has fined the company for sending non-compliant messages to its VIP customers. The authority's Samantha York says the breaches suggest serious weaknesses in TAB's compliance systems.
9: This time around, the ACMA has accepted a court-enforceable undertaking from TAB in addition to the penalty of $2.7